F1 history with a victory at the Miami Grand Prix. He's the first driver to win his first three races from pole position. Title holder Lando Norris with second, just ahead of McLaren teammate Oscar Piastri. That's the latest. I'm Siobhan Harris.

Noel Horan there, getting very sophisticated, enjoying a nice little dinner party. Hello, welcome along. This is BFBS, the Forces Station. It's Jack Miles here with you. Weird old weekend, because some of you be in the midst of a bank holiday. Some of you may not be enjoying the bank holiday. It's because we are across the Forces world. So I always find it a little bit peculiar. Because for some of you, it's still like Sunday evening. Hello, if you're joining us from Canada. Some of you, we're just about to start things off on Monday mornings. If you're joining us in the UK, it's what, just gone one? So look, no matter what it is you're up to, thank you for joining me. It's a pleasure to have your company. My name is Jack, and I will try to sort you out with the best tunes for whatever it is you're doing. Gorillaz with Clint Eastwood playing in a moment after PS1 and Fake Friends.

It's a great song, this. I've not heard it for a little while. Gorillaz and Clint Eastwood on BFBS, the Forces Station. Brilliant games over the weekend in the inter-services rugby with the British Army taking on the Royal Navy at Twickenham. Both men's and women's games being played back-to-back. Fantastic, amazing opportunity as well to play at Twickenham. Next game is at Kingsholm Stadium, which is the home to my team, Gloucester, who haven't had the best season. Less said about that, the better. That is on the 16th of May. We have got some tickets to give away, so if you fancy going along to the inter-services rugby, head over to bfbs.com/isrugby. Get your entry in there. We've got 5 pairs of tickets to give away. Full T's and C's available online, and please note that travel and accommodation will not be covered. But bfbs.com/isrugby is where you need to head to get your entry in.

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been a real grower on me, this tune. Bruno Mars, and that is I Just Might on BFBS, the Forces Station. Things are going to sound a little bit different here. Throughout Monday here on BFBS, we are doing Best of British to celebrate the UK bank holiday. So, iconic songs, absolute anthems. Think rock, pop, indie, boy bands, girl bands. It's going to sound amazing throughout the day. This is Bristol's Finest, Massive Attack, and Unfinished Symphony.

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It's Busted. And what I go to school for, I am a little bit giddy now that we are into May. I don't know, I just find this month such an exciting month because it feels, this is when like spring properly starts. Like I know April's okay, but when you get into May, suddenly you know you've got June, July, August, just got nothing but summer laying in front of you. I apologise if you're joining us from the Falklands because you're going into like autumn, heading into winter now. And to be fair, when we're all suffering in the middle of December, you do get the treat then, so that's all right. This is new from Miley Cyrus. It's called Younger You on BFBS. Hey.

The latest song there from Miley Cyrus, that is Younger You, here on BFBS, your number one country music station. I do feel like every time I play that song, I have to slip into like a cowboy persona. You know, I feel like it's best enjoyed listening on horseback, or at least wearing a massive cowboy hat. We need that every time we play that tune. I really like that. Latest one from Miley Cyrus, that is Younger You. Going to get you on some Jamiroquai with Deeper Underground next, after KSI alongside Oliver Tree and Voices.

Jamiroquai. And that is Deeper Underground. If you get a spare second this week, could you do me a favour and have a little look at the BFBS survey? I know as soon as you hear the word survey, it's like, oh, here we go. But it helps us out to get some feedback from you, to let us know what you like, and most importantly, what we can do to make this as good as it can be. So it sort of covers everything, like the music that we play, the stories that we share on Forces News. What do you like and what can we do to be better? Let us know over at bfbs.com/survey. Helps us out so much to get your feedback. Adele, Easy on Me after Katy Perry.

So gorgeous, isn't it, Adele? And that is Easy On Me. Right, I'm going to get you on Scissor Sisters in a moment. Filthy Gorgeous. First, though, let's grab the headlines.

0: The US military says it'll support merchant vessels to transit the Strait of Hormuz from today. Donald Trump announced an operation to free ships stranded by Iran's blockade. Calling it Project Freedom, he said it would involve 15,000 US service personnel, guided missile destroyers and more than 100 aircraft. He said the aim was to restore freedom of navigation through the waterway while maintaining America's own blockade of Iranian ports. Here's the BBC's North America correspondent, Peter Bowes.
1: Are in that area in force, and that clearly that is the plan, that the US will be using its vessels to guide those other ships. That the president implies that the crews members on those ships have been suffering through essentially having to wait for so long to see this conflict resolved, and that doesn't appear to be likely in the foreseeable future, so he's doing everything possible, he says, to get them to safety.
0: Three people have died in an outbreak of an acute respiratory virus on board a small polar cruise ship in the Atlantic. Officials say several people have been taken to South Africa for treatment, including a British national who's in intensive care. The ship, MV Hondius, had been travelling from Argentina to Cape Verde at the time. Sir Keir Starmer and President Zelensky have met in the Armenian capital ahead of a key summit later today to discuss the war in Ukraine. 48 heads of state from across Europe and from Canada are gathering for the summit. The UK intends to begin negotiations to join a European Union loan scheme seen as providing vital support for Kyiv. Two American soldiers have gone missing during African Lion 2026 military drills in Morocco. Initial reports suggest the missing service members were involved in a hiking accident and weren't actively taking part in training at the time. They reportedly fell into the ocean during the incident. A search and rescue mission involving ground, air and maritime resources from the US, Morocco and other countries is underway. A new injectable form of a key cancer drug could see thousands of NHS patients across the UK spending far less time in hospital. Keytruda, which is already used to treat multiple cancers, is a type of immunotherapy that helps the body's own immune system attack cancer cells. Liverpool missed the chance to move level on points with third-place Manchester United with a 3-2 defeat away to their rivals. The visitors didn't battle back down from 2-0, but conceded late on at Old Trafford. Barcelona Slot says it's a familiar story.
2: As has shown so many times this season, when we are playing well and we are coming back into the game, or we think we are able to win it, then in one moment we switch off.
0: At the other end of the table, Tottenham climbed out of the bottom three by getting past Aston Villa 2-1. Crystal Palace suffered back-to-back top-flight defeats and they lost 3-0 at Bournemouth. That's the latest. I'm Siobhan Harris.
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MK alongside Crystal, and that is Dior. Was your weekend all right? Did you go out too much? We had one of those weekends that was like quite dull, but also very satisfying. Had a little bit of a clear out. Got some like some bits and bobs from a little boy who he's grown out of and doesn't use anymore. So quite nice. Just have a little bit of a clear out. But now, I don't know if anyone else does this, rather than just like sorting the stuff out there and then, and you know, like taking it to the Chazza, to the charity shop or whatever, we tend to just sort of bung it in the car. And I just want to say, does anybody else use their car just like a shed? Do you-

Harry Styles, and that is American Girls. Last few days for you to register if you want to get involved with the BFBS Pro League for 2026. So this is season two of the Pro League. This is should be right up your street if you are into your gaming, if you're into your esports especially. 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The Pro League is for gamers in the military community. 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Qualifiers all kick off from this month, and our in-person grand final is hosted at the end of September. 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So this is perfect if you are a beginner or if you're an intermediate. It's got different titles and genres. 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And if you'd like to find out more information, or if you'd like to sign up straight away, head over to bfbsesports.com. 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

Sabrina Carpenter, and that is Tears. Got you the new tune from Gaga and Doechii to get on in just a moment. 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This is that song I was talking about, Gaga, Doechii and Runway.

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Olivia Rodrigo, that is her latest tune. It's called Drop Dead. Throughout today here on BFBS, as we work our way through Monday, we are doing Best of British. So once I finish in what, an hour or so, Best of British starts up. So non-stop British artists throughout the day celebrating the UK bank holiday. It's going to be fantastic. I reckon this guy's going to get played a fair few times, don't you? Ed Sheeran, Overpass Graffiti.

BTS there very enthusiastically singing about swimming, swim, swim. Just started a huge world tour they have a couple of weeks ago. It's estimated to be worth over $1 billion. It's just like an eye-watering sum of money. Pink can get the party started next after Savage Garden to the

Pink and Get the Party Started. A little bit of a throwback to get us towards the Bank Holiday Monday. I'm going to get the headlines in just a moment after this, Years and Years and Starstruck.

0: President Trump says a US-led operation to free ships stranded in the Strait of Hormuz will begin in the morning. He said vessels he described as neutral or innocent bystanders will be guided through the waterway, but warned they would not be able to return until the war ended. Imran Bayoumi is from the Atlantic Council Center for Strategy and Security.
1: The situation on the ground is that the crews on these ships stuck in the strait are facing a humanitarian crisis. Food and fuel supplies are running low. They need to evacuate the strait. If Iran does attack these U.S. ships that are taking part in this mission, they would then invite further retaliation and risk reigniting the conflict.
0: At least three people have died and another is in intensive care following an outbreak of an acute respiratory illness on board a cruise ship in the Atlantic. The vessel was travelling from Argentina to Cape Verde at the time. More details from Tom Bailey.
2: The World Health Organization confirmed the outbreak and said tests had identified at least one positive case of a hantavirus, with at least five additional suspected cases. Hantavirus infections, usually spread by rodents, can cause hemorrhagic fever and severe respiratory illness. With the ship close to the coast of South Africa, sick passengers have been taken to Johannesburg for treatment.
0: A search and rescue operation is taking place after two US soldiers went missing during African Lion 2026 military drills in Morocco. Initial reports suggest the service members were involved in a hiking accident and weren't actively taking part in training at the time. They reportedly fell into the ocean during the incident. More than 20,000 people at a rave in France have been warned they're risking their lives by staging it on a former military firing range. Two unexploded shells have been found at the site. Organisers say they picked the site to oppose a new law that could see jail terms for unauthorised raves. The French Interior Minister is Laurent Nunez.
3: Je le redis, c'est un rassemblement musical qui est totalement illégal.
4: I'll say it again, this is a musical gathering that is completely illegal. What does an illegal music gathering mean? It means that you have thousands of people who turn up at a site with no organisation whatsoever, who come from all over, who take over an area and who therefore create a nuisance for local residents.
0: Football, Manchester United have secured a place in next season's Champions League after beating Liverpool 3-2 at Old Trafford. Man U's interim head coach Michael Carrick says playing at their home ground made it even better.
5: Yeah, I mean, it's difficult to put into words what the feeling is. I think I'm fortunate enough to do and have them moments as a player and to go through them. This place is magic, you know, it creates special things and special times, and today was one of them.
0: Tottenham have moved down to the bottom three after beating Aston Villa 2-1 and Bournemouth beat Crystal Palace 3-0. And the Italian Kimi Antonelli's made F1 history with a victory at the Miami Grand Prix. He's the first driver to win his first three races from pole. That's the latest. I'm Siobhan Harris.

Bebe Rexha reworking Faithless's Insomnia. That is New Religion. If you find yourself in a bit of a grump this week, apparently there is something that you can do which instantly lifts your mood. It's called the Toe Challenge. Have you heard about this? So this is according to psychotherapist Stephen Walters. It's been doing the rounds online. The Toe Challenge is what you need to do is get a pen or a pencil. Hang on, have I got one? I should have organised this. Here we go. Right, got my pen, my pencil. Place it on the floor. And then, using only your toes, lift the object into the air. And apparently, if you're in a bad mood, this will get you into a good... I can't do it. It's... The thing is, right, it's really frustrating. So if you're in a good mood, trying to do this will get you in a bad mood because it's irritating. Apparently, though, because these silly little challenges like this, if you manage to achieve it, it gives you like a nice little dopamine hit. So it gives you a nice mood payoff. So there you go. Give that a go. I can't rip it. Oh, there we go. Done it. Whee!

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There we go. It's ever so slightly exhausting, that song. It sounds like one of those old school printers, you know, those really loud, like a dot matrix printer, going absolutely ballistic, that song. New tune from Cat's Eye, it's called Pinky Up. Calm down, kids. Inter-services rugby over the weekend. Absolutely fantastic being played at Twickenham. Some brilliant venues being used this year. Next game is on the 16th of May at King's Home, which is the home to my team, Gloucester. We've got some tickets, if you fancy this. 5 pairs of tickets to give away for it. So it's the RAF taking on the British Army. If you fancy being in with a shot of winning them, you've got to head over to bfbs.com/isrugby. Full T's and C's are available online, and please do note that travel and accommodation will not be covered. 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
1: There is quite a large proportion of this song where I have got no idea what she's saying. I'm just loving it, but I do really enjoy that song. New one from Bella Kay. It is called I Love It, I Love It, I Love It. I hope you're doing all right today. 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

Spiller alongside Sophie Ellis-Bextor, and that is Groove Jet on BFBS, the Forces Station. I got you the latest song from Noah Kahan to play you in just a moment from his most recent album, which only came out a couple of weeks ago. It's lovely. If you've not had a chance to check it out yet, just try and carve out like an hour when you're doing like housework or whatever and stick it on, because it is just absolutely gorgeous. It's called The Great Divide. This is a tune from it, Noah Kahan and Porch Light.

Sam Fender. And that is Get You Down. Cheers for sticking us on today, no matter where it is you are in the Forces world. Madonna with Like a Prayer, playing for you next after Miley Cyrus and Wrecking Ball.

Madonna. And that is Like a Prayer on BFBS, the Forces Station. That is me done for today. Thank you so much for putting up with me. It's been an absolute pleasure. On the way next, we are celebrating the best of British. We are turning the airwaves red, white and blue for the entirety of Monday. So stand by for some absolutely awesome music throughout the entire day. But to get things off to a flying start, Arctic Monkeys and Brian Storm.

0: US military says it'll support merchant vessels to transit the Strait of Hormuz from today. Donald Trump announced an operation to free ships stranded by Iran's blockade, calling it Project Freedom. He said it would involve 15,000 US service personnel, guided missile destroyers and more than 100 aircraft. He said the aim was to restore freedom of navigation through the waterway while maintaining America's own blockade on Iranian ports. Germany's Chancellor Friedrich Merz has stressed the importance of the alliance with the United States. He's trying to cool an escalating row with Donald Trump over the Iran war. He admitted the US president held different views to him, but said the alliance with Washington remains of great value for all. And he said he wanted to work with the US to curtail Iran's nuclear capabilities.
1: We have a different view of this war. That is no secret, and I'm not alone in this. We have a common aim. And that aim must be, Iran must not be allowed to acquire the atomic bomb. And that's what we're working on together to achieve.
0: The World Health Organization says three people have died in a suspected hantavirus outbreak on a cruise ship in the Atlantic. A British tourist is being treated in hospital in South Africa. Infections are typically linked to exposure to infected rodents. Sky's Molly Malone says the South African Health Department has provided some details on two of the patients.
2: We know that two of those victims were reportedly an elderly couple, a man, a 70-year-old man and his 69-year-old wife, reportedly a Dutch couple. The man, it said, had symptoms including a fever, a headache and diarrhea.
0: A search and rescue operation is taking place after two American soldiers went missing during African Lion 2026 military drills in Morocco. Initial reports suggest the service members were involved in a hiking accident and weren't actively taking part in training at the time. They reportedly fell into the ocean during the incident. Hospitality bosses are warning local tourism will be hurt if overnight visitor charges are brought into some cities. The government's looking at the results of a consultation about letting some mayors in England introduce tourist fees. Alan Simpson's from UK Hospitality.
3: It'll start with the major cities and the surrounding areas, and it'll spill over everywhere. And it will mean job losses, and it'll mean job losses in communities where tourism is the only functioning sector to support those places.
0: Manchester United can look forward to Champions League football next season thanks to a 3-2 win at home to Liverpool. The third place side are 6 points ahead of their rivals in the Premier League. Bournemouth were up to sixth following a 3-0 win over Crystal Palace, boosting their European hopes. Tottenham sit a point above the drop zone, having got past Aston Villa 2-1. And Man City can cut Arsenal's lead back to 3 points with a win at Everton tonight. That's the latest. I'm Siobhan Harris.
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our start to the show today. It's Robert Palmer and Simply Irresistible on BFBS. I'm Jason. Thanks so much for listening today. Hope you're having a great morning so far. I think that's one of those songs that you could see in a montage, don't you? Maybe like a workout, maybe like a Rocky. And he's just doing the workout and he's getting stronger and stronger. And then just Robert Palmer, Simply Irresistible. Actually, that just sounds weird. I don't think that would work well in the montage. Anyway, I'm Jason. I've got Rita Ora, and I'll Never Let You Down on the way very soon. Also going to play Florence and Machine as well. Great music throughout the day today on your Ops Breakfast. I've got a song now from an artist which has blew my mind that she's 50 now, this lady. But this song was massive when it came out. Still sounding nice today as well. Katie Tunstall and Suddenly I See here on BFBS.

Chris Wade, and this is Filmstar here on PFBS. They were one of the key pioneers, weren't they, of the Britpop movement in 1990. And they still sound good right now, right? Tell you what did sound nice. Katie Tunstall and Suddenly I See. I haven't heard that in donkey's years. That sounded great today. I've got Rita Ora and I Will Never Let You Down. It's coming up very soon. I remember when that song came out. I don't know what it was, but it made me really fancy her. I didn't even know what she looked like at the time. I just thought, yeah, she's hot. I've got Stereophonics also coming up very soon. First, the song what was the first UK number one single for Florence and the Machine. I've got a little clang for you now. My brother-in-law is doing her heating in her house at the moment. That's actually not really that interesting, is it? Florence and the Machine, now this is Spectrum.

0: one of the biggest remixes. Calvin Harris got his hand on this. It's Florence and the Machine and Spectrum here on BFBS. I'm Jason. If you have a look on our website right now, go to bfbs.com/survey. 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Or maybe you think, oh, the F1 is the thing for me. 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You can get your hands on some online shopping vouchers. 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

0: Lovely, Rita Ora, and I Will Never Let You Down here on your Monday Ops Breakfast. I'm Jason. Thanks for listening today. I got a throwback from James Morrison. You give me Some Things on the way soon, and Stereophonics coming up too.
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It's James Morrison from his Undiscovered album, which is 20 years old this year, by the way. Issue Give Me Something. Number one hit from James Morrison, this. I love James Morrison when he was, like, big. I would like it if he actually brought out a few new stuff now. You know, like the odd little soulful song. I mean, he's got a great voice. You wouldn't have thought he was from rugby, would you? But the guy is, like, it's like silky when he sings. Such a nice voice. I've got Bad Manners and Special Brew on the way. I'm going to play you a song now, which was an absolute banger. Dance music banger. It was like a 90s hit. Originally, it came out in 1996, by the way, this song did. And it was, well, not really liked. No one bought it. No one wanted to get it. It didn't even chart. Then they put a little bit of a donk on it, slightly. It came out a year later and then went straight to number one. How does that even happen, please? I'd be so confused if I was Olive. I'd be like, hold on. You didn't like the first bit, and it was only slightly different to this version, but everyone loved it in 1997. This is Olive, and you're not alone here on BFBS.

0: Such a good rewind track, this, from Bad Manners and Special Brew here on BFBS. I'm Jason. I'm going to play Marillion and Lavender. 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
6: It's all

It's the wonderful Marillion and Lavender here on BFBS. Monday morning, Ops Breakfast. Thanks so much for listening. I got Example, I Won't Go Quietly. That's going to sound really good today. Now, do you ever have those moments?

Won't Go Quietly here on BFBS. I'm Jason. I haven't heard that in ages. That sounded great today. Really enjoyed that. I've got Terrorvision and Bad Actress on the way very soon. Do you ever have these moments where you talk to somebody and you don't really have much in common, but then you find one thing to talk about and then that just ends up being the only thing you talk about? I saw a guy at the weekend, haven't seen him in a long time. And last time I spoke to him, we spoke about Marmite for some reason. I can't even remember why. That's all we spoke about this time as well. I didn't know how to get out of it. Honestly, I was struggling big time. But we talked about the different types of jars, the cost of Marmite. I don't even like the stuff. And all of a sudden, I'm talking for 45 minutes about it.

It's Terrorvision and Bad Actress here on BFBS. Do you remember Tequila? Well, they brought out very different songs, right? I'm going to play the Blue Tones. I've also got the Shapeshifters on the way very soon. And a song which was absolutely massive, early noughties, from our breakthrough album, A Little Deeper. This is the wonderful Miss Dynamite and Miss Dynamite-y-hee taking you up to the news today.

0: The US military says it'll support merchant vessels to transit the Strait of Hormuz from today. Donald Trump announced an operation to free ships stranded by Iran's blockade, calling it Project Freedom. He said it would involve 15,000 US service personnel. Defence analyst, retired Rear Admiral Mark Montgomery, hopes the operation will have been well thought out.
1: One would hope that if the mission's given properly to the US Central Command to do all reasonable risk mitigation efforts, fighter aircraft, mine clearance, destroyers as air defenders, and A-10s and such to take care of small craft, you'll really reduce the risk, I think, to a manageable level.
0: Three people have died after a suspected hantavirus outbreak on a cruise ship in the Atlantic. A British tourist and two crew members are being treated in hospital in South Africa. The MV Hondius had been travelling from Argentina to Cape Verde. Hantavirus is typically spread from contact with rodents. Larry Gostin is a global health expert.
2: If you've got mice or rats with a large crowd of people, it is a very dangerous situation for cruise ship passengers. One good thing is it's not easily spread from person to person.
0: The UK is starting talks to join the European Union's £78 billion loan scheme for Ukraine. It's part of efforts to bolster support for Kyiv and to deepen defence ties with the bloc. The Prime Minister will outline his government's ambitions later at a summit of leaders in Armenia after meeting Ukrainian President Volodymyr Zelensky yesterday. Sky's chief political correspondent John Craig says Sir Keir Starmer sees advantages for British businesses too.
3: The Prime Minister has said this: when the UK and the European Union work together, we all reap the benefits. And in these volatile times, we need to go further and faster on defence to keep people safe.
0: A search and rescue operation is taking place after two American soldiers went missing during African Lion 2026 military drills in Morocco. Initial reports suggest the service members were involved in a hiking accident and weren't actively taking part in training at the time. They reportedly fell into the ocean during the incident. A new injectable form of a key cancer drug could see thousands of NHS patients across the UK spending far less time in hospital. Keytruda, which is already used to treat multiple cancers, is a type of immunotherapy that helps the body's own immune system attack cancer cells. Harrison Ford has launched his own signature Scotch whisky on today, May the 4th, aka Star Wars Day. The actor who played Han Solo in the franchise said he was very involved in the development and tasting of the Glenmorangie drink. He appears in a series of promo films, Get Into Grips with Scottish Pronunciation and Kilt Etiquette. And Manchester United can look forward to Champions League football next season thanks to a 3-2 win at home to Liverpool. That's the latest. I'm Siobhan Harris.
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Yes, a nice 80s throwback. I'm Jason. Thanks so much for listening today. I've got UB40 and Rat in My Kitchen. Going to play that very soon. Also, Shapeshifters on the way too. And I did something the other day which was a bit gross to the point that I gave myself the ick. I need to tell you about this very soon after this from the Blue Tones. This is Slight Return.

It's Uxie and the Banshee and Dear Prudence here on BFBS. I'm Jason. Hope you're having a nice Monday morning. It's Ops Breakfast. I will get UB40 on the way very soon. Shapeshifters coming up too. And you know sometimes when you do something and you instantly think, ugh, why did I do that? It was horrible. And it wasn't actually my fault. It was a complete accident. I had a breakfast and I made myself a cheese omelette. And it was very nice, delicious. And I went to the shop and I could see that the person was talking to me in the shop was definitely focusing on something. I was like, is there something on my cheek? I don't know, what is that? It's when I got in the car, I realised, huge piece of cheese just on my beard. Disgusting. Ah, big bit. It's just, there's like a cheese string basically just hanging off my face. It was, oh, gross. I was thinking, I don't know how my wife still finds me attractive sometimes. I looked in the mirror and I gave

Lifters and Loneliness theme here on BFBS. I'm Jason. Did you enjoy the Interservices Rugby Union match over the weekend? Because the next one is on the 16th of May. So put that date in your diaries. The RAF British Army Women's Tournament happening 16th of May, 10:45 AM UK time. And the RAF British Army Men's Tournament match 3 happening 16th of May, 3 PM. If you can't be there to watch it, don't worry. You can watch it all live on the BFBS Forces News YouTube channel and on BFBS TV for serving personnel overseas only. So if you like that, the Interservices Rugby Union match, next games are on the 16th of May. Right, Depeche Mode on the way soon. As what's coming up too, and this is UB40 here on BFBS.

0: Track from UB40 and Rat in the Kitchen here on BFES, a nice 80s throwback. Thank you so much for listening today. I'm Jason. I'm going to play Aswad and Shine. It's coming out very soon. 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

sound of the 80s from Depeche Mode and Just Can't Get Enough here on BFBS. I'm Jason. I've got a cover from a Willie Hutch song from Joss Stone. It's called Super Duper Love. Going to play that very soon. A great throwback from Wham, also on the way too, very soon. And I had a great idea at the weekend. Doesn't happen much. Well, what I thought would be a great idea anyway, because it turns out I'm still suffering from it now. I'll tell you more about this next after Aswad. This is Shine.

0: President Trump says a US-led operation to free ships stranded in the Strait of Hormuz will begin this morning. At least three people have died and another is in intensive care following an outbreak of acute respiratory illness on board a cruise ship in the Atlantic. A search and rescue operation is taking place after two American soldiers went missing during African-aligned 2026 military drills in Morocco. On to sport, and Manchester United have secured a place in next season's Champions League after beating Liverpool 3-2 at Old Trafford. Manchester United's interim head coach, Michael Carrick, said playing at their home ground made it even better.
1: Yeah, I mean, it's difficult to put into words what the feeling is. I think I'm fortunate enough to do and have them moments as a player and to go through them. This place is magic, you know, it creates special things and special times, and today was one of them.
0: Bournemouth are up to sixth following a 3-0 victory over Crystal Palace, boosting their European hopes. Tottenham sit a point above the relegation zone, having got past Aston Villa 2-1. The Scottish Premiership title race remains finely poised after Celtic's 2-1 win at 10-man Hibs. The defending champions are now level on points with leaders Hearts at the top of the table. Manchester City are closing in on their first women's Super League title in 10 years. The leaders scored in stoppage time to secure a 1-0 win at home to Liverpool. England's Sean Murphy has work to do to get back into the World Snooker Championship final, trailing Wu Yizhe 10-7. The 2005 winner was level at four frames all going into the second session at the Crucible. Italian Kimi Antonelli has extended his lead in the Formula One Drivers' Championship to 20 points after victory at the Miami Grand Prix. He's become the first driver to turn his opening three pole positions to race wins. Title holder Lando Norris was second in front of McLaren teammate Oscar Piastri. That's the latest. I'm Vicky Turner.
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0: and the One Rap on BFBS. I'm Jason. Hope you're enjoying your Monday. Sops Breakfast, I'm Jason. I've got Cast and Beat Mama on the way very soon. If you love BFBS but you're lazy, then you don't have to lift a finger to listen to BFBS now. 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
4: Notice

great song from Cast List. This is Beat Mama here on BFBS. I'm Jason. Thanks for having us on today. Hope you're doing alright. I've got Madness and Driving in My Car. It's coming up very soon. Also, Kate Bush coming up next for you. Now, have you ever thought, I've got an idea, let's do this? And in theory, it's great, but in reality, it's a disaster. This is exactly what happened at the weekend. I'll tell you more about it next, but I'll tell you now, I'm still struggling from it now, honestly, I am.

Lovely, Kate Bush and This Woman's Work here on BFBS. I'm going to change the pace slightly soon. I'm going to get some Sophie Ellis-Bextor and Murder on the Dance Floor. Very different songs. I'm Jason, Sops Breakfast. Thanks so much for listening on your Monday. Now, is there sometimes when you think, I've got an idea, we're going to do this as a family and it's going to be great. And in theory, it's awesome. In reality, it's the worst thing. I'm talking picnics. When was the last time you had a picnic? You think, oh, let's go for a picnic. Get some nice sandwiches, some sausage rolls. It's going to be really good, this. I've never had a more uncomfortable experience than having a picnic. You've got ants going on your food. There are flies buzzing around. It's uncomfortable sitting on the floor. Especially as I'm nearly 40. My back is still struggling from it now.

It's Madness and Driving in My Car here on BFBS. I'm Jason. Thanks so much for listening today. It's Ops Breakfast on your Monday. I've got Pet Shop Boys and Rent on the way. Doctor and the Medics, an awesome throwback from Doctor and the Medics coming up very soon. And this one, take you up to the news. It's Sophie Ellis-Bextor. This is Murder on the Dance Floor here on BFBS.

0: President Trump says the US is to start helping to free ships stranded in the Strait of Hormuz in an operation due to begin this morning. The US military says 15,000 US service personnel will be involved, along with guided missile destroyers and more than 100 aircraft. But the senior Iranian official said any US interference in the Strait would constitute a ceasefire violation. The BBC's Peter Bowes reports.
1: In a process the president is calling Project Freedom, he says ships that are currently locked up in the Strait of Hormuz will be guided out of the restricted waterways so they can freely and ably get on with their business. It is, he says, a humanitarian gesture for vessels that are victims of circumstance. Writing on his Truth Social platform, Mr. Trump adds that if the process is interfered with, it will be dealt with forcefully. During the war, the movement of shipping through the Strait has been limited by the Iranian military, resulting in higher oil prices.
0: The UK is on the verge of joining the EU's multi-billion pound loan scheme for Ukraine. Sir Keir Starmer's in Armenia today for the European Political Community Summit, where he'll discuss boosting military support for Kyiv in its war with Russia. The Prime Minister met Ukrainian President Volodymyr Zelensky yesterday.
2: We stand with you. We're ready to do the necessary work tomorrow on the support you need, the pressure we need to continue to put on Russia to make sure that we get a just and lasting peace.
0: A search and rescue operation's ongoing after two American soldiers went missing during military drills in Morocco. Siobhan Harris reports.
3: Initial reports suggest the service members were involved in a hiking accident and weren't actively taking part in Africa Lion 2026 training exercises at the time. They reportedly fell into the ocean during the incident. A search and rescue mission involving ground, air and maritime resources from the US, Morocco and other countries is underway. African Lion is an annual joint exercise designed to strengthen operations between US forces, NATO allies and African nations. This year's edition involves more than 5,000 personnel.
0: The NHS in England's introducing a one-minute jab that could benefit tens of thousands of cancer patients each year. The immunotherapy injection aims to treat more than a dozen types of the disease, cutting some treatment times by up to 90%. Health experts say reducing the need to prepare for drips helps free up staff. Stephen Friend has melanoma.
4: When I was first told that I'd be having immunotherapy, it was initially going to be the once every 4 weeks with the intravenous drip. And that was kind of a bit daunting, the thought of coming in, sitting in a ward for half an hour or three quarters of an hour, however long it takes. And now with this new process, it takes a lot of that stress away.
0: Research suggests that UK food prices are on track to be 50% higher by this November than they were at the start of the cost of living crisis in 2021. The think tank says staples such as pasta, frozen vegetables and beef have all seen big rises. And that's the latest. I'm Vicky Turner.
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Full Amy Winehouse and Back to Black here on BFBS. I'm Jason. Top's breakfast on your Monday. Thanks for having us on today. I've got Pet Shop Boys and Rents coming up. Also, Tamsin Archer and Sleeping Satellite also on the way too. Thanks so much for listening today, by the way. You know, sometimes when you hear a song and it instantly makes you think of like a film or a TV show, this next song I'm going to play you, and I really hope we're on the same page with this, by the way. Have you ever seen The Office? You know, the original Office with Ricky Gervais? I'm sure you have. Well, there is a scene, and I think it's maybe series one. I'm thinking it's probably that. And it's got Keith, he's DJing at a staff party, and he says, it's the end of the financial year and spirits are in the sky. And then this song starts. And every time I hear this song, which isn't much, unfortunately, that's all I think about. But what a great throwback. An excellent rewind track for you today. Doctor and the Medics and Spirits in the Sky on BFBS.

throwback this. It's Daughter and the Medics and Spirit in the Sky here on BFBS. I'm Jason, thanks for having us on. Jamiroquai and Deeper Underground. It's going to play in the next 10 minutes. Do you remember when that song came out by Jamiroquai? It was because of that Godzilla movie and it was on all the time, and what a great song as well. Really happy to be playing that very soon. Now, I went on a staff party, a staff meal actually. We went for a curry and it was nice, it was great. But there's always somebody that does something that's a bit silly and everyone thinks, why did you do that? I need to tell you about this. I'm not dropping anyone in it because it's their own fault and they deserve to be told about it, all right? I'll play this first. Pet Shop Boys and Rent on BFBS.

It's Pet Shop Boys with Rent here on BFBS. I'm Jason. It's Ops Breakfast on your Monday. Thanks for having us on. I've got Tasman Archer and Sleeping Satellite coming up very soon. Also, Jamiroquai on the way in a bit as well. Now, I went out for a staff meal and it was really nice. Went for a nice curry. It was delicious. And there's always someone that takes it too far. And when I'm talking about a curry, I think you would agree when there's that one person that says, I love the hottest curry on the menu. And they're like, oh, I love a hot curry. This guy didn't even look at the actual menu. He just went, what's the hottest thing you've got? I'll have that. And they bought him the hottest curry they had. And I think instantly he regretted it. He looked bright red. He was sweating. You know, when you see somebody and they're sweating eating their dinner, I'm pretty sure they're not enjoying it. It's one of those moments when he went in all bullshit and he's eating this curry and instant regret hit his face.

0: great song for Tasman Archer. This is Sleeping Satellite here on BFBS. I'm Jason. If you do like a nice relaxing vibe like that, then get your hands on the Headspace app. So if you're RAF, Navy or Army, you can get free guided mindfulness exercises from Headspace. I've used this before and it's really good. It's well worth getting. 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And I'll play Tears for Fears soon.
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the number one from him, and actually is only number one from Jamiroquai, from the Godzilla movie soundtrack as well. Back in 1998 that came out. I can't believe it's as old as that. I've got Def Leppard and Let's Get Rocked on the way very soon. A track from 2008, from 10 years after that Jamiroquai track, from Duffy and Mercy, which I can't believe it's 18 years old. That's mad to think that. And this one's going to take you up to the news. Tears for Fears, wonderful song this. This is Mad World here on BFBS. All

0: Donald Trump says US efforts will start today to help free stranded ships in the Strait of Hormuz. The president's calling it a humanitarian gesture. The UK is planning to start talks to join the EU's £78 billion loan scheme for Ukraine. Sir Keir Starmer will tell leaders in Armenia he wants to deepen defence ties with the bloc and bolster support for Kyiv. A British tourist in hospital in South Africa after testing positive for the rodent-borne hunter virus. Three other people have died following an outbreak on a cruise ship in the Atlantic Ocean. On to sport, and Manchester United boss Michael Carrick has sent the club's best wishes to Sir Alex Ferguson. It's understood their 84-year-old legendary former manager has undergone precautionary checks in hospital after feeling unwell ahead of their 3-2 win over Liverpool in the Premier League at Old Trafford. Carrick was told before kickoff,
1: "All I can say is I wish him and thoughts. I was very affected by it, you know, the news, and then we just hope he's all right. I just don't know the latest, but we hope for him to be in good shape, and we wish him all the best. I'm certainly thinking of him, and hopefully the result, when he hears about it, you know, gives him a good boost."
0: Bournemouth are up to sixth following a 3-0 victory over Crystal Palace, boosting their European hopes. Tottenham sit a point above the relegation zone, having got past Aston Villa 2-1. Manchester City can cut Arsenal's lead back to 3 points with a win at Everton this evening. Before that, Chelsea welcome Nottingham Forest. Celtic ensured they remain in the three-way race for the Scottish Premiership title with a 2-1 win at 10-man Hibs. The defending champions are level on points with leaders Hearts, who host Rangers this afternoon. Boss Martin O'Neill says he isn't sure how he'd like that game to go.
2: "I hadn't thought about it beforehand. I'll give it some thought, and I genuinely don't know. I'm not in control of it. You know, that's the easy answer, but obviously I'll be watching it."
0: And there's more news at forcesnews.com. That's the latest. I'm Vicky Turner.
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0: Space was the best-selling song of 2008 when it came out. From the Rock Ferry album, this is Duffy and Mercy here on BFBS, a good number one from her. I've got XTC and Senses Working Overtime coming up very soon. 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

0: Well, that just reminds me of Christmas. Maybe you as well, right? From, that department store around in the UK. giving it a new breath of life. But it is a classic, isn't it? Club classic. Alison Limerick and Where Love Lives will continue our Best of British Bank Holiday Monday takeover with just some of the best of the British from the likes of Rock. We've got you Paul Weller and the Jam with Wildwood. And a big throwback from the early noughties from the Ting Tings. First, though, we are looking back to one of the biggest dates in the military sporting calendar. Since 1920, the Army v Navy has been hosted at Twickenham Stadium, the home of England rugby. And for the second year in a row, the senior service, the Royal Navy, were victorious after a nail-biting match with a final score of 36-41. Well, Jacob Dyer and Peter Johnson were pitch side for BFBS, the Forces Station, on Saturday.
1: Come from Ireland to watch the Navy and Army with a bunch of Navy friends. It's absolutely amazing. The atmosphere is, it's unmatched, really. And yeah, it's just really good fun. We're over there with Army, Navy. We're all getting along. We're all cheering. We're all screaming. It's a good day. Really good day.
2: Any standout moments for you from the first half of the game?
1: Literally the Navy coming on and scoring within, 15 seconds? Absolutely smashing it. So yeah, that was it. And then I think it was 13 in the Army. The ball was coming down, he charged right on through them, and it was spectacular to see.
2: So you scored the winning try right at the end of the game. How did that feel?
3: Yeah, it felt good. It's obviously something we worked really hard on our mauls. I'm just very lucky to be on the back of them. We've got a great pack, so.
2: And how did you find the atmosphere? Did the crowd help get you through that?
3: Yeah, definitely. The boys really bringing the noise in the crowd. It's been great, and it's the same every year. It just needs to keep growing and growing, which is great.
2: Is this your first time playing in Army Navy?
3: No, I played 2 years ago. Started 2 years ago, and then obviously didn't get the chance to play last year, and obviously got on the bench this year.
4: So, Rocco, unfortunately, it wasn't to be in the end. You were chasing the game a lot in the first half. 4 tries, I think, in the second 40. It looked like the game was coming back to you. Unfortunately, just slipped away at the end, though.
5: First things first, I want to thank the Lord for being the source of our strength and everything for the team. Like you said, it was a close game. The result didn't go our way, but I was chatting to the boys and I said, compared to what we were last year, this year was a better performance from comparing that with the last game. So I'm happy with the performance. Of course, yeah, there's always work-ons. There's always things that we can improve. But with the way we performed today, hats off to the boys. And congratulations to the Navies for our well-deserved win.
2: How did you find the game?
6: Brilliant. You know, I think the Navy played great. The Army came back and gave us a challenge, but I just think the Navy just took it, you know, and I'm delighted. Absolutely fantastic.
2: Any highlights?
6: The first try was definitely up there for me. You know, started the game how we like to finish, with a win. Great. Love it.
7: The Navy sort of took it and took the lead, and they really showed them what they can do. I think it's nice that they've gone back-to-back for the first time in 10, 15 years, but it was nice to see a Navy side that looked dominant. Won their collisions, played out wide, played smart. It was a good game.
2: Well, congratulations. How are you feeling?
8: Unreal. Can't be prouder of the shift that the lads put in today. Fair play to the Army. When we started this game, we thought it was going to be we were going to win by a good amount, but they stayed in it the whole way. You can never underestimate them. And

0: yeah, fair play, mate. They worked really, really hard. We worked really, really hard, and just what a great battle, what a great fixture. And just thank you to everyone who supports us. It's absolutely amazing, and what a day for Navy Rugby. We backed ourselves. That Maul try, last play of the game, just we fought hard, we stuck to it, we stuck to the processes, and came away with a win.
1: Well, congratulations, and thank you for speaking to me, FPS.
2: Oh, what a day. Fantastic. You can look back on it right now over at our socials. We are BFBS Radio. Hello, Charlie, Courtney, Harley, Mark, Katie, and many more following along. Yeah, BFBS, the Forces Station at the Army Navy Rugby. You can watch the whole thing back, actually, on the BFBS Forces News YouTube channel. And, of course, it's not over there, is it? The final fixture of the Inter-Service Championships is Army v RAF at Kingsholm Stadium in Gloucester. A couple of weeks away, Saturday, 16th of May. This weekend, though, it's a bank holiday for so many of us, and we're doing a bit of a takeover. It's our Best of British takeover. And let's continue with this man, Paul Weller, on Wildwood at BFBS.

Good to hear that again then. Following his mod revival with the band The Jam and others in the 70s and 80s, his 90s solo single from the album of the same name, it's Wild Wood, from Paul Weller. It's Bank Holiday Monday, 4th of May, you're with me, Tim. Thank you for joining us on our Best of British Takeover. Talking there about the inter-services rugby down at a packed Twickenham in the UK. Overseas in Cyprus, it's been the Army RAF Cyprus inter-services football this weekend. There at Aki, hope you've enjoyed that one. And in a couple of weeks' time there on the island, it's the Epi Throwdown at Episcopi, 14th and 15th from 9 in the morning, your time. Vicky's got the latest news and sports for us on the way from 8 UK time. And more music on our Best of British Takeover. And a throwback to the early noughties for the Ting Tings. And that's not my name. 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

0: President Trump has announced that a mission to free merchant ships stranded by Iran's blockade of the Strait of Hormuz will begin this morning. The US military says 15,000 US service personnel, guided missile destroyers and more than 100 aircraft will be involved. It's not known if Tehran has agreed to the plans, but last night a senior Iranian official warned any US interference in the Strait would constitute a ceasefire violation. The BBC's Yolande Nell is following developments from Jerusalem.
1: A statement from US Central Command said the aim was to restore freedom of navigation through the vital waterway while maintaining America's own blockade of Iranian ports. Donald Trump had earlier described the initiative as a humanitarian gesture to help ships and crews that had become locked up during the US-Israeli war on Iran. Reports say that the plan does not necessarily involve the US Navy escorting commercial vessels, but rather advising them on safe maritime routes and staying nearby to prevent any Iranian attacks. Iran's state-run IRNA news agency called Mr. Trump's announcement part of his delirium.
0: Sir Keir Starmer at a gathering of European leaders in Armenia, where the UK is negotiating to join an EU-led £78 billion loan scheme for Ukraine. Downing Street hopes it would help British defence companies secure contracts as it continues to provide military equipment. The World Health Organization says three people have died in a suspected hantavirus outbreak on a cruise ship in the Atlantic. A British tourist is being treated in hospital in South Africa. Infections are typically linked to exposure to infected rodents. Sky's Molly Malone says the South African Health Department has provided some details of the two patients.
2: We know that two of those victims were reportedly an elderly couple, a man, a 70-year-old man and his 69-year-old wife, reportedly a Dutch couple. The man, it said, had symptoms including a fever, a headache and diarrhea.
0: A search and rescue mission's ongoing after two American soldiers went missing during military drills in Morocco. Siobhan Harris has the details.
3: Initial reports suggest the service members were involved in a hiking accident and weren't actively taking part in Africa Lion 2026 training exercises at the time. They reportedly fell into the ocean during the incident. A search and rescue mission involving ground, air and maritime resources from the US, Morocco and other countries is underway. African Lion is an annual joint exercise designed to strengthen operations between US forces, NATO allies and African nations. This year's edition involves more than 5,000 personnel.
0: A 19-year-old is due in court charged with false communications over a suspected bomb hoax at a comedy show. Peter Kay was taken off stage on Friday night at the Utility Arena in Birmingham, was evacuated. The venue was deemed safe and his tour continues on Saturday. And that's the latest. I'm Vicky Turner.
4: Best of British. Best of British. Best of British. British.

So if you've ever enjoyed Fatboy Slim music, heard it when you've been out and about, well, he was originally in that band, the House Martins, and Happy Hour. Yeah, a little bit different music today then. Some real classics, some throwbacks, some absolute hits down through the years. All from England, Ireland, Scotland and Wales. Yeah, we're talking about the British Isles. We're talking about our Bank Holiday Monday Best of British Takeover. These are the tracks that play all day, every day over at our sister station on our free-to-download app. And they're taking over the airwaves on our main station around the Forces World. My name's Tim Humphreys. Thank you so much for joining me. Talking a little bit earlier about the senior service win down at Twickenham over the weekend for the inter-services rugby. So many of you following along with our socials videos on that one. Hello, TJ, Will, Katie, Jack, and so many more. Also, if you want to drop me a line, another way to do that is by email, messages@bfbs.com. Patrick says, morning, Tim. Yeah, great result for us on Saturday with the rugby. But for me, awful for my team at Old Trafford yesterday, Sunday. However, I still wish Sir Alex all the best and hope he's well soon. Pat in Wales. Thank you, Pat. Keep them coming. messages@bfbs.com. And back to the best of British. Their biggest hit was Hole Again. They then went on to have a bit of a football anthem with that. But back in the day, in the early noughties and the 90s, they were making music like this. I'm talking about Atomic Kitten. This was their debut single. And this comes from the album of the same name as well. It's Atomic Kitten. And right now, on our Best of British Takeover, this Bank Holiday, at BFBS, the Forces Station.

Oasis and Cigarettes and Alcohol, such a big single from that album, Definitely Maybe. Maybe you went and saw the boys last year on their big anniversary tour. So much support from the forces for the Gallagher brothers, which is why we put together a music special last summer. You can still listen back to it. What's the story? Forces Glory. See what we did there. You can check it out over at our website, bfbs.com/music, or on the free to download radio app. A little bit earlier then, I played you Tommy Kitten and Right Now. From the back end of the 1990s, they went on to have hits in the noughties. One of the big girl groups had that kind of crossover 90s noughties. Of course, another girl group have been in the news over the last few days. Mel C and Mel B hugging together after belting out a Spice Girls hit, Spice Up Your Life. The first time the pair had sung together since the group's 2019 tour. Yeah, talking about these groups because it's our best of British bank holiday takeover. From the 90s and the noughties back to the 80s. From 81, big hit for Kim Wilde. Kids in America at BFBS. Looking

0: Big rewind favourite that, Kim Wilde and Kids in America back from 1981. The music going even further back today than some real classics. It's our Best of British Bank Holiday Monday, 4th of May, and you're along with me, Tim Humphries. 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You're training for a Forces Physical Challenge later this year for charity. Well, one of the artists on the way who was one half of one of the world's biggest charity initiatives. I'll play a big hit from Midger on the way.
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Goldie Looking Chain and Guns Don't Kill People. Welsh band, as we play out the best from our British Isles, England, Ireland, Scotland and Wales on our Best of British Bank Holiday Takeover. My name's Tim Humphries. Thank you so much for joining me. You can drop me a line. I'm on email, messages at bfbs.com. Hello to Jen on there at the moment. Hello, Jen. Messages at bfbs.com. So, talking charity initiatives then, maybe you're going to be heading to do a charity initiative for a Forces charity. This guy teamed up with Bob Geldof back in the 80s for Band Aid, went on to do stuff like Do They Know It's Christmas? From 1985, Midge Ure, and If I Was.

0: Donald Trump says the US will begin to help free stranded ships in the Strait of Hormuz from today. The president's called it a humanitarian gesture, with more than 2,000 vessels stuck since the conflict in Iran began. The prime minister says joining an EU £78 billion loan scheme for Ukraine would be very good for ties with the bloc and for creating jobs in the UK. Sir Keir Starmer's meeting leaders in Armenia this morning. A British man is in intensive care. Three people have died after a suspected hantavirus outbreak on a cruise ship in the Atlantic. The rare but highly lethal illness is spread by rats and mice transmitted by humans via droppings. On to sport, and Manchester United midfielder Kobbie Mainoo says the team want to fight and die on the pitch for manager Michael Carrick. Mainoo's winner in a 3-2 Premier League victory against Liverpool secured Champions League football for United and further boosted Carrick's chances of keeping the job full-time.
1: Whatever's going to happen is going to happen. You know, I can always do my best work for the club and for the players especially, and try and help them as best as we can, and then see what happens after that.
0: Tottenham are out of the relegation zone after beating Aston Villa 2-1 at Villa Park. Bournemouth continued their push for Europe with a 3-0 victory against Crystal Palace, taking them up to sixth. The thrilling Scottish Premiership title race continues today as leaders Hearts host third-place Rangers at Tynecastle. Celtic move level on points with Hearts but remain second on goal difference after a 2-1 win at Hibs yesterday. Captain Callum McGregor says that they've done their bit this weekend.
2: We have to win all the games, so it's only significant if we win next week, and then we win on Wednesday and then we win on Saturday, so we know where we are. Every game is massive and it's a big win for sure, but we just have to stay calm and keep working.
0: Ferrari's Charles Leclerc has been given a post-race time penalty after corner cutting at F1's Miami Grand Prix. It's a 20-second punishment. And that's the latest. I'm Vicky Turner.
3: Best of British.

BFES, the Forces Station, here for your Monday, 4th of May. My name's Tim Humphries. Bank holiday for so many of us around the Forces world, so we're doing a takeover, a big music takeover. It's our Best of British, the songs you enjoy all day, every day, over at the BFES radio app for free on the main service today then. And we couldn't have done Best of British without that man, right? Robbie Williams and one of his best, Rock DJ. Thank you for joining me, Tim, here on the show. Perhaps if it's breakfast time in your quarters at the moment. What about this? Saw this quirky little headline in the news websites and papers. The UK's first artificial nose capable of sniffing out food in your fridge when it's about to go off. I think I needed that like yesterday with some milk for my cereal. Talking of AI, head over to our BFBS Radio Instagram page because we asked AI to name the top three British music artists since the 1980s for our Best of British weekend. Question is, can me and the team from our presenters name them? It's a little bit dubious, but you're loving the video. Hello, Alex, Laurie and Elliot. Thank you very much for following along. Insta on there, and you can also drop me a line on email. It's messages at bfbs.com on the way. Got details of your chance to win all this week on Totally Connected. And I got you more British music. They bagged the Best New British Band for Readers of Kerrang back in 1995, and they went on to have so many hits. Skunk Annecy, this is Hedonism at BFBS.

0: Blending rock and some socially conscious messages into their music. How very 2026. But back in the 90s, Skank Annecy, one of the big rock bands around, and that's Hedonism. On the way then, we continue our Best of British playlist with a band who've had hits through the 70s, 80s, 90s, noughties, and right up to today, their music is still influencing the likes of social media and TV adverts. We go back to one of their big hits from a film that was used back in the day in the 80s. That's on the way next.
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0: Straight from the film soundtrack to Highlander of the 1980s. Big, big movie. Queen and A Kind of Magic. That's the lead single from the band's 12th studio album, and still today in 2026, they go on to soundtrack so many films, TV shows, streaming services, and ads on socials, don't they? Big band, so we thought, wow, it is remiss not to include them this bank holiday as we play out the best of British in our big bank holiday takeover. My name's Tim Humphreys. Good to be with you nationally on DAB. We're on FM through a number of our UK-based stations like Patrick. Hope you can join my friend Chris Kay tomorrow. He's going to be talking to the team from Reading Force about a brand new announcement. And then just after your breakfast show, Totally Connected returns with our Joe Cardam. And up until recently, he's been running the competition Tunes in Camo, making hit songs mill with some military-themed lyrics for a chance to win AirPods. And last week, this was the moment that Joe called our lucky winner.
1: Hello,
2: is that Lisa?
1: It is Lisa.
2: Hi, would you like to hear something exciting, Lisa? Because you've been randomly picked as the winner of our AirPods. The prize is coming your way this month, mate.
1: Oh, that's amazing.
2: Are you excited?
1: Yeah, because I kept telling everybody, that's the prize I want, and I've not played this week, so I'm in the UK.
0: Oh, brilliant. Congratulations, Lisa. Tomorrow, Totally Connected returns at 10 UK time, and a new chance to win as we play the competition, Stars There Are None. Win some Star Wars-themed smart speakers, thanks to just some truly awful film reviews, courtesy of our Joe. Let's continue the best of British now. Robert Palmer, Johnny and Mary at BFBS, the Forces Station.

he's had many a hit down through the years. Cool collaborations, that dance producer. Calvin Harris teaming up there with Ellie Goulding and I Need Your Love. As we play out the best of British this bank holiday Monday, 4th of May, we'll be joining our stations from around the world just after 9 UK time. Good to be with you. My name's Tim. You can drop us a line, messages at bfbs.com, or follow us on Instagram. Lots about the Army Navy rugby on there. Hello, Will, Elle and Laura following along. What was your choice for donning the fancy dress for the big Forces event over the weekend or down at your watch party? Well, we're going to be looking back on a senior service win of the Army Navy in Twickenham. That's on the way inside the next half an hour. And discovered in 2008 on X Factor, boy band JLS beat again up to the news at BFBS.

0: President Trump has said the US is to start helping to free ships stranded in the Strait of Hormuz in an operation due to begin this morning. The US military says 15,000 US service personnel will be involved, along with guided missile destroyers and more than 100 aircraft. But a senior Iranian official said any US interference in the Strait would constitute a ceasefire violation. The BBC's Peter Bowes reports.
1: In a process the president is calling Project Freedom, he says ships that are currently locked up in the Strait of Hormuz will be guided out of the restricted waterways so they can freely and ably get on with their business. It is, he says, a humanitarian gesture for vessels that are victims of circumstance. Writing on his Truth Social platform, Mr. Trump adds that if the process is interfered with, it will be dealt with forcefully. During the war, the movement of shipping through the Strait has been limited by the Iranian military, resulting in higher oil prices.
0: The Prime Minister's in Armenia, where he's meeting EU leaders about joining a £78 billion loan scheme for Ukraine. Sir Keir Starmer will say he wants to work more closely with them to ensure Kyiv gets the military equipment it needs in its war with Russia. The PM says he hopes it will also give UK defence firms access to future contracts.
2: We'll give Ukraine capability that it desperately needs in year five of this conflict. And it's very good for the UK because it'll be capability that leads to jobs in the United Kingdom, and it's very good for UK-EU relations, which is very important as we go on to the various discussions we're going to have today.
0: The NHS in England is introducing a one-minute jab that could benefit tens of thousands of cancer patients each year. The immunotherapy injection aims to treat more than a dozen types of the disease, cutting some treatment times by up to 90%. Health experts say reducing the need to prepare for drips helps free up staff. Stephen Friend has melanoma.
3: When I was first told that I'd be having immunotherapy, it was initially going to be the once every 4 weeks with the intravenous drip. And that was kind of a bit daunting, the thought of coming and sitting in a ward for half an hour or three quarters of an hour, however long it takes. And now with this new process, it takes a lot of that stress away.
0: Food prices are expected to have risen by 50% by November compared to the start of the cost of living crisis 5 years ago. It's what's being described as a grim milestone by researchers, as costs have quadrupled since mid-2021. Butter, milk, beef, chocolate and coffee are rising fastest, with the price of olive oil more than doubling. Founder of MoneyMagpie.com, Jasmine Birtles, has this advice.
4: It is about going down a brand. A lot of the time it's about cooking from raw, not going for the pre-prepared meals, shopping around where you can. And increasingly, I'm suggesting to people that they grow their own.
0: And in football, Tottenham have hauled themselves out of the Premier League's relegation zone after beating Aston Villa 2-1. That's the latest. I'm Vicky Turner.
5: Best of British. Best of British. British. British. Best of British. British. British. British. Best of British. British. British. British. This is Bank Holiday Monday. Best of British on BFBS. 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

pop synth groups Dave and Annie of Eurythmics. That was their ninth top 10 single. Huge band of the 80s. You might have discovered them through streaming. Yeah, we're playing out all the hits then on our Best of British Bank Holiday Takeover. Thank you for joining me, Tim Humphreys, on our Best of British Takeover, where we're playing British songs. We got the pop, we got the rock, we got the R&B, we got the soul, we got the girl groups and the boy groups. It's all here. These are songs that are usually playing out 24/7 over at our sister station on the BFBS radio app on the smart speaker on BFBS Best of British. And it's our takeover today. Hi to you if you've just joined us from The Rock, from Gibraltar, from Ginny Carlin Show, and also from serving in Germany, Shape and Brunson as well with BFBS Germany, and Curtis Tyler hosting the last couple of hours. Thank you for joining us here around the world. Hello to Andy in Gibraltar, who's emailed in. You can drop me a line as well. Messages at bfbs.com. Now, what are you going for then in the forces when it comes to fancy dress? Being dressed as fruit like bananas, or kids' TV shows like The Smurfs, or superheroes? Well, it was all about the fancy dress and the forces sport down at a packed Twickenham Stadium a couple of days ago for the big Army-Navy rugby. Going to be looking back on that real soon. And also, we carry on with our takeover. We've got a Bristol-based trip-hop collective. There you go. First, though, crooners of the 1990s, this duo, Lighthouse Family and their favourite, Ocean Drive, on our Best of British Takeover at BFBS, the Forces Station, this Bank Holiday Monday.

What a song. Bristol-based Trip Hop Collective, Massive Attack and Teardrop from the back end of the 1990s, 1998 to be exact. It's BFBS, the Forces Station. My name's Tim Humphreys. It's our Best of British takeover today, then. All the songs we're playing all day are from our British Isles. Now, in the back end of the 1990s into the 2000s, there were loads of internet startup companies. You might remember when you were growing up or at school, jumping online to some different websites. Well, for a generation of early internet users, this was the place where questions were answered. It was Ask Jeeves. Do you remember that website before the likes of Google were big? Well, ask.com have now slipped into history with a farewell message, and they've said goodbye. They've made way for move on and moving technology, which of course brings us to AI. And if you go to our social media, BFBS Radio, we're testing out AI with our presenters, okay? We're pitting it against me and the likes of my friends on air because we asked AI to name top three British music artists since the 1980s as part of our Best of British takeover. Yeah, see how us presenters fared. Lots of you loving that, including Brian and Colin. Thank you for that. You can see the little fun video up on our Instagram. We are BFBS Radio. We're going to continue those British tunes now with this. Arcadia and Election Day here on this day, Bank Holiday Monday, at BFBS, the Forces Station.

0: If you're listening to that and you're thinking, might sound a little bit familiar to your ears. Yeah, it was Simon Le Bon's offshoot following Duran Duran. It's the band Arcadia, and that's one of their hits, Election Day. Songs sounding a little bit more classics and throwbacks today. Yeah, we're doing our Best of British takeover then. All the tracks that we play you all day long over at our Best of British sister station on our app. All day long with you today for Monday, 4th of May. My name's Tim, and we're going to be continuing by talking about one of the biggest sporting events in the military calendar. The UK's largest amateur sporting event. I'm talking about the Army Navy at Twickenham. We look back on a senior service win after a big anthem that when it comes on, when you're out, I guarantee you want to not only get up on your feet and dance, but raise your hands.
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0: What an absolute anthem that is, Reef and Place Your Hands. The band from Glastonbury in the south of England. I mean, they didn't have far to travel if they wanted to play out that and many other anthems on stage at one of the biggest festivals around the world. Yeah, just one of our best of British tunes. This bank holiday for so many, Monday, 4th of May. On the way, going to play you a song that I remember my dad having on vinyl back in the day. First, though, we are talking about a huge sporting event that took place this weekend. Yeah, it's one of the biggest dates in the military sporting calendar. Since 1920, Army versus Navy has been hosted at Twickenham Stadium, the home of England rugby. Now, it's recognised as the UK's largest amateur sporting event with tens of thousands of supporters. Maybe you were there on Saturday as well, coming from around the forces world. Well, let's listen back and hear some of the highlights from this year's Inter-Service Championships, starting with some of the catch-ups we had with fans, including this person.
1: Tony Sue White, and I'm the mum of Fern Mayer White, who's playing fullback for the Navy today.
2: How are you feeling about that?
1: Over the moon, ecstatic, emotional, everything, you name it. I just can't wait to see her smash it.
2: And how long has she been in?
1: She's been serving in the Navy for 10 weeks, and her first cap was against the RAF 2 weeks ago. Watching her grow from her little stage rugby when she was in year six at school, going all through county, going through C of E with Bristol Bears, and then eventually doing what she wanted to do, just a very proud moment for all of us.
3: Hi, I'm Mike Temple.
2: And is this your first Army Navy?
3: No, it's the second one, second year coming, because it's the second year our grandson's been in the team, so we're here to support him.
2: How does that make you feel, having your grandson in the team?
3: Oh, really, really proud. I mean, he's loved rugby from a little age, and then he said he wanted to go in the Navy and then realised he could do both.
2: What's his name? We'll shout him out.
3: George Edson. He's a replacement. He's number 22.
2: And what is your favourite thing about coming to events like this?
3: Well, funny enough, we were just saying, as we were walking through the gate, you know, I got caught up in the turnstile with my bag and everybody was laughing, and they said, that's the reason, because you're wearing the wrong colour. It's just the atmosphere, the camaraderie, no matter what team you are. It's just that forces sense of humour, you know, that kind of thing that I love about it.
2: I've just seen a sign. Could you tell us what it says on the sign?
4: It says, Hugby, we're here if you need a hug.
2: Could you tell us a little bit more about that?
4: I can indeed. So we're the charity of the day called Loose Heads, and we're a mental health charity in rugby, tackling the stigma around mental health, especially in rugby players.
2: And how important is the sport of rugby to you?
4: To me personally, incredibly important. And you know what? Rugby has been huge for me in my life. It's really given me confidence. It's shown me that anyone of any size, shape or size can play. There's a position for everyone. It's been incredible. And Loose Heads especially has been incredible for that too.
5: My name's Brigadier Gary McDade. I'm here at the Army Navy in two guises, really. My day job is I'm the Deputy Commander Cadets. I look after all Army Cadets nationally, but I'm also the Vice Chair of the Army Rugby Union. So today has been a year in the making for me.
2: And on a personal note, how does it make you feel seeing all of this come together?
5: Well, I think this is probably about my 30th Army Navy match. I can remember coming in 1993 when I was at Sandhurst, and there was probably about 15,000 people in the crowd. And then, of course, over the years, particularly before the pandemic, this match grew and grew and grew, and then we filled Twickenham for a few years, but it's still the largest amateur sporting fixture in the UK with 50,000 people turning up today, and it's just fantastic. There's been a lot of hard work, but you know, like anything in life, when you see your hard work pay dividends, it really is all worth it.
6: My name is Sarah Oakley, and I am the Match Committee Chair of the Army Navy Match Committee, and I'm also the Chair of Navy Rugby. Standing there when the national anthem is being played, as the teams are on the pitch before the whistle's blown, I mean, that is a truly exciting moment. And then, of course, when the final whistle blows and you've got the score and one of the teams wins again, and you see the euphoria on their faces, that's another cool moment as well.
2: All right, well, best of luck, and enjoy this amazing day that you have put together. You should be so, so proud, and thank you for speaking to BFBS, the Forces Station.
6: Thank you very much indeed. It's lovely to speak to you, and thank you for being our broadcast partner and supporting us in this event.
0: Wow, what an amazing day. Yeah, the BFBS Forces team there at Army Navy Rugby. You can watch back the action over at our BFBS Forces News YouTube channel. And the final fixture at the Inter-Service Championships is Army versus RAF at Kingsholm Stadium in Gloucester. A couple of weeks' time, Saturday 16th of May. Yeah, it's not over yet, hey? So from a big anthem to this, I remember my parents having this on vinyl, Madness, Baggy Trousers.

0: billed as one of the longest surviving bands to have come from the UK punk scene back in the 70s and still making music, The Stranglers and Always the Sun, as we play our bank holiday takeover for our best of British songs. Also been talking about the rugby as well, the inter-services down at Twickenham a couple of days ago then, where the Navy were victors. Lots of you liking our socials on Instagram, Twitter, X and Facebook. Hello Andy, Christine and Tyler, you can follow along there. And hi to Patting Wales, who just dropped us a line on email. You can get in touch and I'll give you a little shout out on the show today. I'm here through till 10 UK time. 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On the way, I'll play you Jesus Jones and a song that when it starts, I bet you'll wish you were at that particular gig.
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We got your rock. We got your punk a little bit earlier when we played you The Stranglers. We got some classic balladeers on the way. It's all here. It's our Bank Holiday Monday Best of British Takeover, playing songs from artists and music originating in our British Isles. Alternative rock band from Wiltshire, Jesus Jones, an international bright young thing. Hey, hope you're doing all right then. My name's Tim Humphries. Thank you for joining me. From your patch, you're part of the Forces World, listening on DAB FM, on your smart speaker and on the app. Mentioned about the Army Navy rugby at Twickenham in the UK a little bit earlier. Of course, on the rock, if you were at the Warrant Officers and Seniors ranks mess, you might have been watching it there at the gathering to welcome new joiners. Also, into next week on the rock, something a little bit more genteel than Army Navy rugby, it's got to be said. We got the SAFA coffee morning turning up at Thursday 7th of May from 10:30 your time, down along Main Road on King's Chapel. Your chance to head along there and meet new friends. So I said a little bit earlier then that I'll play a song that I bet you're at the gig for. It was originally a hit for Elton John in the 70s, and this concert version from the 90s featuring George Michael. It's The Pair together on Don't Let the Sun Go Down on Me.

Then in your forces location, if you've got nice sunny weather here in the south of England, in the UK, it's turned rather cloudy over the last day or so. Squeeze and this summer. Just about it from me, Tim Humphries, here on our Best of British. We continue, though, all day today playing our takeover tracks from our Best of British sister station. And looking forward to it. Also today, May the 4th, Star Wars Day. May the 4th be with you. And on that, actually, hope you can join Joe Carden tomorrow on Totally Connected for our Star Wars theme competition. Stars, there are none. Your chance to win a Star Wars themed smart speaker on the show tomorrow from 10 UK time. And on the way next, then, Cam and Danny from our UK DAB breakfast show, and they're carrying on the Best of British takeover. They've got a big carnival feel of a track from the biggest girl band of the 1990s. Yes, I'm talking about the Spice Girls. First, though, from the early noughties, from 2009, Northern Ireland band Snow Patrol. Just say yes. Have a good rest of Monday.

0: Iran's threatened to attack US forces if they carry out Donald Trump's plan to freeze stranded ships struck in the Strait of Hormuz. The president says they'll start guiding vessels using aircraft and guided missile destroyers. He called it a humanitarian gesture as many are running low on food. NATO chief Mark Rutte insists Europe's ready to support opening the key shipping route.
1: I see more and more European countries pre-positioning essential logistical and other support close to theatre, so that for the next phase, they're ready. So I would argue there has been some disappointment from the US side, but the Europeans have listened.
0: So Keir Starmer's in Armenia meeting with EU leaders to negotiate joining a £78 billion loan scheme for Ukraine. The Prime Minister says it will support Kyiv's war efforts. The move comes as the PM told The Observer that Brexit damaged the economy and strengthening ties with the bloc will mend it. Shadow Chancellor Sir Mel Stride insists we must see defence jobs in return for investment.
2: There should be important economic value to the United Kingdom in being involved in terms of developing our own defence sector here. We need, of course, to see the detail if an agreement is thrashed out, but yes, this is something I would welcome.
0: A British man's being treated in hospital in South Africa after a suspected outbreak of hantavirus on a cruise ship. The World Health Organization has confirmed three people on board the Dutch-flagged MV Hondius have died. The disease is spread by infected rodents' urine and faeces and can lead to breathing problems. Sky's Africa correspondent Yorsa Agbegir has been reading a statement from the ship's owner.
3: At this stage, it's not been established whether hantavirus is linked to the three deaths connected to this voyage. The exact cause and any possible connection are under investigation. We're currently establishing the full facts and working on appropriate medical care, screening and next steps.
0: Tens of thousands of patients in England could benefit from a one-minute jab being rolled out on the NHS for more than a dozen cancers. The injection tells the body's immune system to recognise and kill cells. Until now, people have spent long periods on a drip to get a crucial drug into their system. Vikash Dhotia from the Mount Vernon Cancer Centre in Hertfordshire says the change will free up staff and benefit patients.
4: They've got quicker access to treatment. They're able to start their treatments quicker as well. And we all know, particularly in cancer, the sooner you start the treatment, the better benefit there is.
0: UK food prices are on track to be almost 50% higher by November than they were at the start of the cost of living crisis, in what's being described as a grim milestone by researchers, with the price of some kitchen staples rising by almost a half since mid-2021. Increases in butter, milk, beef, chocolate and coffee are said to be behind the jump. And a rare 1980s Star Wars poster is going under the hammer. There's thoughts it could fetch up to £20,000. It's on May the 4th day. And that's the latest. I'm Vicky Turner.
5: Best of British. Best of British. British. British.

0: Cam and Danny at BFPS, the Forces Station. Happy Bank Holiday Monday!
1: I love this month. We get two bank holidays.
0: It's good, isn't it?
2: Yeah.
0: Bank Holiday, Best of British. It's all alliteration. We've gone...
1: BFBS, Best of...
0: BFBS, Bank Holiday, Best of British. It's great.
1: Rolls off the tongue, Matt.
0: Yeah, with Bam and Banny. Right. All the artists you are going to hear, you can find on our sister station, BFBS, Best of British, if you get the BFBS app.
1: Yes, you can. And I'm looking forward to this. Just hopefully we're soundtracking, hopefully, what is a workless day for you?
0: That would be the ideal, yeah. Wouldn't it? We are aware that some people have to work. Case in point, these guys. but hopefully, if you are working, then the soundtrack that we're providing for you will ease things a little bit. Do you know?
1: I
0: would put this down as possibly my favourite Spice Girls tune ever.
1: I agree. And I don't know for you, but when I hear this, I just picture the rehearsal they do in the movie, in the Spice World movie.
0: Oh, you see, I just picture the video with Mel C being a badass and giving high kicks and boomerangs being thrown.

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0: Seal and Future Love Paradise on BFBS, the Forces Station. You're on with Cam and Danny. Hope you're doing all right. Happy Bank Holiday Monday. It's a best of British theme, Bob theme today. Mm. So, Cammy, I thought, not to test you, because we're not quizzers, but, you know, I've been having a look at some fun Bob trivia, basically.
1: Okay.
0: One of your favourite songs, Justin Bieber's Love Yourself, bear with, I know he's Canadian.
1: Yeah.
0: Right. Which British artist wrote that for him?
1: Ed Sheeran.
0: You already knew this?
1: Yeah, because...
0: This is not brand new information.
1: This is not brand new information. When I went to see Ed Sheeran in Cyprus playing, he actually does that as part of his set.
0: Does he really?
1: He does, yeah. Yeah.
0: Because we listened to that song recently when it was played on a different show, and we both went, oh, you know, you wouldn't want to be the girl that he's talking about.
1: No, you wouldn't.
0: Turns out Justin didn't write it.
1: No. No, he didn't. So we can rule Selena Gomez out the running straight away, can't
0: Absolutely.
1: We?
0: Absolutely. But I admire Ed Sheeran. He has written so many songs for so many people.
1: And I've got no doubt in my mind that we will play him before we are done at 1 p.m. UK time today.

0: This is Cam and Danny on a Best of British Bank Holiday with Kate Bush. Do you know what Kate Bush's real name is?
1: Oh, that's so mean.
0: Well, no. You asked me a question before.
1: Is it Caitlin? Catherine?
0: No.
1: It is Catherine. No? Okay, so her surname's not Bush.
0: No.
1: Smith.
0: No, Bush and Thorpe.
1: Oh, really?
0: No, that's absolutely made up. I've got no idea. I'm assuming Kate Bush probably is her real name.
1: I'm coming around there. I'm going to get you. You're so mean.
0: It's bank holiday. We're allowed to do this. We're allowed to have fun. We're D-Mob happy and we are knee-deep in British music.
1: Why continues
0: with the Stone Roses.

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0: Tears for Fears, Pale Shelter. This is BFBS, the Forces Station. Hopefully you're having a nice long weekend.
1: We are Cam and Danny, and we are playing non-stop British artists on a Best of British Bank Holiday weekend. And the British artists continue with Texas and Black Eyed Boy on our BFBS Texas special that I did a little while back.
0: Nice plug. Go on, thanks. Sunshine.
1: Do you know who Charlene Spiteri's daughter's godfather is? Thierry Henry.

0: Oh.
1: Adele, and rumour has it, at BFBS, the Forces Station, she's one of our own. She's a Spurs girl, isn't she?
0: Oh, of course she is.
1: If you do ever go on YouTube and watch her singing Oh, When the Spurs Go Marching In, if you didn't know who she was and the way she sings that song, you wouldn't put her down as a professional singer. You wouldn't. You 100% wouldn't.
0: Hey, I'm just excited because she's teasing new music.
1: Is she really?
0: Mm-hmm.
1: Oh, okay. Is she still doing her residency in Vegas, or has she knocked that on the head?
0: I have no idea. Should we go and find out?
1: Yeah, probably. This is the kind of stuff we probably should have researched before actually coming on air, having played the woman. Right, on the way, this is Cam and Daddy at BFBS, the Forces Station. We've got Basement Jacks after this from Erasure.

0: President Trump says the United States is to start a mission to free stranded vessels from the Strait of Hormuz. The shipping route has been blocked since the start of the Iran war. The Iranian military has warned against US interference, saying it would respond harshly to any such threat. The former Republican political strategist Robert Moran says the president is trying to balance two priorities.
1: The first is his role as commander-in-chief and the primacy of national security. He's trying to manage this conflict, and of course he wants to bring it to some kind of resolution. The second thing, though, that he's trying to balance is his domestic political situation. And so the president and his team are looking at midterm elections.
0: Sir Keir Starmer's at a gathering of European leaders in Armenia, where the UK is negotiating to join an EU-led £78 billion loan scheme for Ukraine. Downing Street hopes it will help British defence companies secure contracts as it continues to provide military equipment. The World Health Organization says three people have died in a suspected hantavirus outbreak on a cruise ship in the Atlantic. A British tourist is being treated in hospital in South Africa. Infections are typically linked to exposure to infected rodents. Sky's Molly Malone says the South African Health Department has provided some details on two of the patients.
2: We know that two of those victims were reportedly an elderly couple, a man, a 70-year-old man and his 69-year-old wife, reportedly a Dutch couple. The man, it said, had symptoms including a fever, a headache and diarrhea.
0: A search and rescue operation's ongoing after two American soldiers went missing during military drills in Morocco. Siobhan Harris has the story.
3: Initial reports suggest the service members were involved in a hiking accident and weren't actively taking part in Africa Lion 2026 training exercises at the time. They reportedly fell into the ocean during the incident. A search and rescue mission involving ground, air and maritime resources from the US, Morocco and other countries is underway. African Lion is an annual joint exercise designed to strengthen operations between US forces, NATO allies and African nations. This year's edition involves more than 5,000 personnel.
0: The NHS is introducing a one-minute jab that could help tens of thousands of cancer patients across England. The immunotherapy injection is being shown to reduce treatment time by 90%. Coventry will celebrate their promotion to the Premier League with an open-top bus parade through the city today. 50,000 fans are then expected to gather at War Memorial Park for a music festival, which will feature performances from local band The Enemy and Coventry fan Tom Grennan. Princess Eugenie and her husband Jack Brooksbank are expecting their third child to be born this summer. Buckingham Palace says the King is delighted with the news. And that's the latest. I'm Vicky Turner.
4: Best of British.

0: Jam Star BFBS, the Forces Station. It's Bank Holiday Monday, baby. How
1: yeah,
0: you doing,
1: it is. I'm very good, thank you. This is Cam and Danny. Thank you for allowing us to provide you with the soundtrack to whatever day or night part of Bank Holiday Monday it is that you are currently going through based on where you are situated around the Forces world.
0: Would you like another game?
1: Oh, have you got one?
0: Yeah, so I've either got... We could do this now or later. I've got a speed round for you where I'm going to give you a load of song titles and you've got to tell me who the artists are real quick.
1: Yeah.
0: Or just a simple question.
1: Oh, okay. Let's go simple question first.
0: Okay, because I asked you earlier, obviously, about which British artist wrote Justin Bieber's Love Yourself and you just knew it.
1: Yeah, Ed Sheeran it was.
0: Well, I ask you, which British artist has won the most Brit Awards in history?
1: Not at one time, not in one foul swoop,
0: not
1: but
0: in
1: just
0: one foul
1: over...
0: Because Olivia Dean did really well this year. Ray did really well a couple of years ago. Charlie XCX has done really well. But which British artist in total has got the most Brit Awards in their cupboard at home?
1: Do you know what? I'm going to go Damon Albarn.
0: Oh, interesting.
1: Because Blur have been going for a long time and I'm sure the Gorillaz have picked up a couple of Brits as well.
0: I really like that answer. It's not right.
1: Oh, right. Okay. Well, thanks very much for validating me. Obviously.
0: Robbie Williams.
1: Is that so?
0: It is.
1: I'm not upset with that answer at all. Go on, Robbie. We're big Robbie fans. This is not-

0: There are certain films and certain TV shows and certain adverts that can ruin songs for you, aren't there?
1: Yeah.
0: And do you remember that advert? Was it for a petrol station? It's certainly filmed on a forecourt. He goes, don't you want me? Wow, wow, wow, wow. And he's proper, like, Birmingham
1: yes.
0: or black.
1: Yes! Hey, don't knock him.
0: No, I'm not knocking that, but that advert has sort of ruined that song for me, because all I hear whenever they go, oh, is wow, wow, wow, wow. but nonetheless, and you know, if you hadn't made that connection, then, well, you know, by proxy, I've ruined it for you as well.
1: I tell you what, though, name a song on the opposite side of that, the positive side of that. Is there a song that was featured in an advert that made you love it even more?
0: Oh, that's a good question. Oh, do you know what? Actually, yeah, going back, do you remember the Wise Guys? Ooh. La la.
1: Say so, yeah.
0: Well, I mean, we would obviously play it talking about them, but we can't because it's Best of British. But that was used on a Budweiser advert, and that's what got it to number one.
1: Of course you love it.
0: It was even a big tune, yeah.
1: Edwin Collins for me, Girl Like You.
0: What advert?
1: Was that? It was the M&S clothing advert years ago, yeah.
0: I don't know whether the M people have ever been

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0: 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You're on with Cam and Danny. Happy Bank Holiday Monday.
1: We are rolling out a day's worth of British music. It's Best of British on a BFBS Bank Holiday Monday. There's a lot of bees in there.
0: Yes, but look, we've also been testing each other and talking about, you know, the best of British music and everything. I asked AI earlier. AI.
1: Yeah.
0: ChatGPT. Right. I asked, can you name three of the British bands or artists who have the biggest net worth? Right, because I couldn't be bothered to Google it myself, so I asked ChatGPT.
1: Yeah,
0: any ideas? Because I think on social media we were asking the top three biggest bands. What about the ones that have made the most moolah? What
1: bands or singers?
0: I will tell you that the three that have come up are individuals.
1: So Paul McCartney,
0: number one. Yes.
1: Elton John,
0: number three. Fair play, Cammy.
1: Thank you.
0: Taking you to the next quiz next.
1: Yeah, you are. And we are looking for someone in
0: this
1: the middle.
0: This one is obscure.
1: Oh.
0: In my opinion, a bit obscure.
1: Right. So, Paul McCartney's got the biggest net worth of UK artists. Elton John's number three. Number two...
0: If you get this, I'm going to fall off my chair.
1: Okay, Chesney Hawks.
0: No!
1: No, go on, who is it?
0: Andrew Lloyd Webber.
1: Oh, wow, that makes so much sense.
0: Yeah, right, you see it and go, duh.
1: Yeah.
0: But for me, that was a bit of an obscure one.
1: And here's a question for you.
0: Oh, no.
1: What song did Five turn down, which was made for them to break America?
0: I know this. Is it Hit Me Baby One More Time?
1: Hit Me Baby One More Time. They turned it down. They just couldn't be bothered. So the record company gave it to Britney.

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0: Debut single for the Sugar Babes in the form of Overload. This is Cam and Danny rolling out non-stop British artists on a Best of British Bank Holiday at BFBS, the Forces Station.
1: They didn't think that through, did they?
0: No.
1: No, lots. We do like alliteration.
0: That we do. I'm here for it.
1: Which British act had the highest selling debut album of all time in the UK?
0: I think it's probably a boy band.
1: It is, yeah. Although, actually, what's your definition of a boy band?
0: Well, this is the thing, isn't it? I don't think it's Take That.
1: No.
0: Is it pre-Take That?
1: Oh.
0: Oh, One Direction.
1: No.
0: Oh, Bros. Oh.
1: No, keep going. I like this, though.
0: Okay. It's not Boyzone.
1: Do you want, actually, I can give you a clue.
0: Go on.
1: It's a little bit more rock indie.
0: But they're still pin-ups.
1: No.
0: Okay.
1: No.
0: Rolling Stones?
1: No.
0: Okay, go on then.
1: Arctic Monkeys.
0: Is that so?
1: Yeah, see, that's why I went, oh, boy band. I said yes to that. What's your definition of a boy band?
0: Right, well, I don't know. I mean, I'm fine with that. If Alex and the rest of the guys from the Arctic Monkeys are listening, I don't know how they'd feel about being referred to as a boy band.

0: Busted and Year 3000. This is BFBS, the Forces Station. You're on with Cam and Danny. How you doing?
1: We've got another hour to go. Mm. Yeah, I feel whenever you drop anything from Busted's first album, you've peaked.
0: Oh.
1: You've peaked. Because you don't get much better than that. To this day, their debut album, their first album, remains one of my favourite albums of all time.
0: I was always a big fan as well.
1: Brilliant. This is Cam and Danny on a Best of British Bank Holiday Monday at BFBS, the Forces Station.

0: Iranian state media claims two missiles have hit a US warship entering the Strait of Hormuz. It comes hours after Donald Trump said American forces would begin helping stranded ships out of the vital passage. The US is yet to respond. It's the latest attempt by the president to break Tehran's stranglehold over the vital routes, with shipping at a standstill. Military analyst Sean Bell has more.
1: When they say missiles rather than drones, it might be these anti-ship missiles. They could be quite serious. But we also understand from the Iranian statement that actually both these warships turned away. Well, that would imply that they weren't disabled, and therefore it could well be they're simply warning shots.
0: Ukraine's President Volodymyr Zelensky has told a summit of European leaders in Armenia that Europe should produce all it needs to defend itself from any threats. Speaking in Yerevan at a gathering of European political community, he said Ukraine was ready to help bolster European defence resources. He also said Europe should be party to any diplomatic solution to the conflict.
2: We need to find a workable diplomatic format, and Europe must be at the table in any talks. And we are in contact with the United States, and we understand their views and positions, but it would be good to develop one common European voice for talks with Russians.
0: A British man's being treated in hospital in South Africa after a suspected outbreak of hantavirus on a cruise ship. The World Health Organization's confirmed three people on board the Dutch-flagged MV Hondius have died. The disease is spread by infected rodents, urine and faeces, and can lead to breathing problems. Sky's Africa correspondent Yusra Elabig has been reading a statement from the ship's owner.
3: At this stage, it's not been established whether hantavirus is linked to the three deaths connected to this voyage. The exact cause and any possible connection are under investigation. We're currently establishing the full facts and working on appropriate medical care, screening and next steps.
0: The NHS is introducing a one-minute jab that could help tens of thousands of cancer patients across England. The immunotherapy injection's been shown to reduce treatment time by 90%. Researchers have found food prices in the UK are on course to be 50% higher by November than they were 5 years ago. The Energy and Climate Intelligence Unit found rises in the cost of things like frozen vegetables, pasta, eggs and chocolate. It says it's down to a combination of extreme weather driven by climate change and global supply disruptions. Chris Giacarini's from the think tank.
4: We know that when food prices go up, diet-related ill health increases, people skip meals, children go hungry, and that all has ramifications too. Fewer people work, NHS costs increase. So it's worth thinking about all these things in the round.
0: And Princess Eugenie's expecting her third baby this summer. Buckingham Palace say the King's delighted. That's the latest. I'm Verity Gear.
5: Best of British. Best of British. Best of British. British.

0: This is Cam and Danny at BFPS, the Forces Station with Razorlight and America.
1: Beautiful song.
0: Yeah, that gets under the radar because it is Best of British. So America, but it's the song title.
1: Oh,
0: it was sung by a British band. I'm being pinnicky because I can be.
1: Yes.
0: And pedantic.
1: And our Cammy must be happy.
0: Because it's a big word. And I am happy.
1: Good.
0: Yeah.
1: Good.
0: Why wouldn't we be? We are knee deep in British artists all day long today on a Best of British Bank Holiday Monday at BFBS, the Forces Station.
1: I challenge you to tell me right now your favourite number one British band or artist. Have we already played them?
0: Yeah, see, they're the ones that I'm going to think of straight away, aren't they? Because we were having a conversation about them before. But I don't know. I think people will throw vegetables at me in the street if I say Busted. But let me think Busted. But then Five Star. Five Star from when I was a kid. They were brilliant.
1: Oh, okay.
0: They were fantastic. Systematic. Rain or Shine. Slightest Touch. You want me to go on?
1: What about yours?
0: What about yours? It's got to be Ozzy Osbourne's band, hasn't it? What were they? Black Sabbath?
1: What were they? But
0: it was Black Sabbath, wasn't
1: Second
0: it?
1: Second time today I'm going to come around there. I think I'd go Led Zeppelin.
0: And did you like the fact that I sent you on Instagram about how Pink Floyd got their name?
1: Oh, I don't think I've watched that yet.
0: Have you not watched that yet?
1: I'm so sorry.
0: It's fascinating. They were supposed to go on stage one night and they were called, I think, something like The Tees or something like that. There was another band playing on the same bill who had the same name. So they had to come up with something quickly. Who's the main guy in Pink Floyd?
1: I am ashamed of myself.
0: Don't know.
1: Off the top of my head, no.
0: The main is a big blues fan. And there was a blues singer in America called Pink something. And there was another blues singer. His other favourite blues singer was called Floyd something. I can't remember their surname. And so at the last minute, he put those together and they became Pink Floyd from there on. They
1: right.
0: were basically the two first names of his two favourite American blues singers.
1: No, let's be honest. What he actually did was one of those awful posters where it's like, find your stripper name and it's take this letter and the colour of your underwear.
0: Yeah.
1: That's what he did.
0: Either that or that. Yeah, one of the two for sure.

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0: The Wombats and Let's Dance to Joy Division. This is BFBS, the Forces Station. I'm Danny G, that's Cam Kelly, and I don't know, are you done with me testing you?
1: No, I like it, don't I? Yeah, I love it, don't I?
0: Okay, well, what I asked ChatGPT to do earlier was just send me a list of just popular British song titles, and I want you to give me the answer, but you've got to do it as quickly as you can.
1: Okay.
0: Do you want, like, a timer or something?
1: I've got one here if you want one.
0: Yes, let's do that.
1: Do you want one?
0: We could just, yeah.
1: Okay.
0: How long are we putting on the clock? Do-do-do-do-do-do-do.
1: 60 seconds I've got here.
0: Oh, no, I think that might be too long. These are so easy. Unless, okay, fine. Yeah.
1: All right, well, let's see. Tell me when to start the timer.
0: 3, 2, 1, go!
1: Okay.
0: Chasing Cars.
1: Snow Patrol.
0: You're Gorgeous.
1: Baby Bird.
0: Place Your Hands.
1: Reef.
0: Chelsea Dagger.
1: Fratellis.
0: Song 2.
1: Blur.
0: Dakota.
1: Stereophonics.
0: Oh, Don't Look Back Into the Sun.
1: Don't Look Back Into the Sun. Oh.
0: Oh, that's a mean one. You can pass.
1: Pass.
0: Bittersweet Symphony.
1: Verve.
0: Common People.
1: Pulp.
0: There She Goes.
1: Lars.
0: Back for Good.
1: Take That.
0: Wannabe.
1: Spice Girls.
0: Park Life.
1: Blur.
0: Angels.
1: Robbie.
0: Shape of You.
1: Ed Sheeran.
0: Bohemian Rhapsody.
1: Queen.
0: Yellow.
1: Coldplay.
0: Rolling in the Deep.
1: Adele.
0: Wonderwall.
1: Oasis.
0: Yes, yeah. You got through all the ones I had.
1: What one did I miss out on?
0: So that was the Libertines. And, you know, as soon as I said it, I went, oh, no, I feel like that's really mean. You know, I'm more of the rock girl. You are the dance guy, okay? Yeah. I'm so sorry. That's a mean one.
1: No, not at all, because I've learned something, haven't I? And every day's a school day. We can't argue with that, can we?
0: No, but thank you for doing that, Cammy.

0: Says Cam and Danny, BFBS, the Forces Station, on a Best of British Bank Holiday Monday, where all the artists you will hear today are British and we're playing the best of them.
1: Thank you for explaining.
0: That's my absolute pleasure. Right, so, It was last year, wasn't it, that Lily Allen's album came out?
1: Yeah, and have you seen, obviously, she's doing the show as well. Yeah. I keep seeing clips online of her wrapping up in that fabric to look like a dress, and right. It's all of the text messages between her and her ex and everything.
0: Oh, my days.
1: Talk about airing dirty laundry.
0: Did you ever listen to that album?
1: Yeah, I did. I went through and had a little listen.
0: It's one of those albums that it's not one of those that you'd ever go along blaring out your car.
1: No.
0: But
1: unless you're going past your ex's house,
0: obviously. I was going on a long journey, and that's when I chose to listen to it, because I knew I could listen to it unfettered and not diverted, but undistracted.
1: And
0: you have to have every single one of those lyrics, because it's vicious. But not
1: you
0: her
1: fell
0: greatest,
1: in love with the album,
0: yeah,
1: didn't you?
0: Yeah. Not her greatest lyrically. I think this is one of her greatest lyrically. The Fear, playing now on a Best of British Bank Holiday Monday at BFBS, the Forces Station. This is Lily Allen.

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0: UB40, I Can't Help Falling In Love With You. This is BFBS, the Forces Station. You're on with Cam and Danny. 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
1: So that was UB40 with lead singer Ellie Campbell. Mm. Do you know what his daughter's name is?
0: Oh, I don't know whether to trust your questions.
1: Khabibi.
0: Oh, okay.
1: Well, I don't know how many kids he's got, but that was one of them. He did a solo album. And you remember when Robbie Williams and Nicole Kidman did a version of Frank Sinatra and Nancy Sinatra's Something Stupid?
0: Yeah, yeah.
1: Yeah, they weren't the first. Ellie Campbell and Khabibi, when Khabibi, his daughter, was about six. It's one of the cutest songs you've ever heard. Anyway.
0: It's only because you got me with Kate Bush earlier.
1: Yeah, I did. I threw you there.
0: Yes, you did.
1: This is Cam and Danny's BFBS, the Forces Station.
0: And as we are about to dive straight into one of my favourite ever Queen songs. Mm. I have a question for you. Another one. You ready?
1: Okay, yeah, I'm here for it.
0: If you combine the catalogue value of the Beatles, Queen, and Pink Floyd, what do you get, roughly?
1: Rich.
0: Very is the... Yes, is very.
1: It will be in the billions.
0: Absolutely it is. Just pick a number. What do you reckon?
1: I'm going to go with my lucky number eight. 8 billion. £8 billion.
0: A little bit less.
1: A little bit less. £6 billion.
0: It's about 5 billion you would get if you combine the Beatles, Queen and Pink Floyd's entire catalogue.
1: Wow.
0: Yeah.
1: That's impressive. Go on, the Brits. It is Cam and Danny. It is BFBS, the Forces Station, on a Best of British Bank Holiday Monday. We got Rita Ora after this from Queen.

0: Sigma and Rita Ora and Coming Home. Sigma, where do they... Is it they? Is it he?
1: What do you mean?
0: Where do they derive from? Because it's the Best of British Weekend. I think Rita Ora, despite coming from Albanian heritage, would
1: ooh,
0: fall
1: check
0: under...
1: You out.
0: Well, I know. Well, because I was talking to her once, and she tried to explain to me how you spot Albanians, and I think that's fine coming from someone of Albanian heritage, but I'm not going to delve into that territory.
1: Oh, right, okay.
0: Yeah, I'm not going to.
1: Two guys, by the way, Sigma.
0: Yeah, and they're British.
1: Yeah, yes.
0: There
1: yeah.
0: you go. Well, that'll explain why they appeared on a Best of British Bank Holiday Monday at BFBS, the Forces Station. We've got the Corgis on the way.
1: Oh, we do.
0: After this.
1: Sorry.
0: I can't figure out whether you're happy or sad about it. Oh, we
1: I'm
0: do.
1: I'm just enjoying aww. The tunes,
0: all right,
1: man.
0: Good. Well, listen, we've got two more left. Enjoy the rest of your bank holiday Monday. Bye, Danny G.
1: Bye, Cammie.

0: a US official has denied a warship was hit by two Iranian missiles in the Strait of Hormuz. It comes after Donald Trump said American forces would start to aid stranded ships out of the vital passage. The US president claims it's a humanitarian gesture as crews and vessels continue to be blocked by Tehran. More from the BBC's Yoland Nell in Jerusalem.
1: President Trump himself didn't give too many details, and neither did the statement from the US Central Command. Central Command did say it would maintain its blockade of Iran's ports, which of course have been depriving it of oil revenue needed for its ailing economy. They said that they were going to involve guided missile destroyers, over 100 aircraft and 15,000 service members, without saying exactly how they would be deployed.
0: Keir Starmer has told EU leaders he wants to strengthen ties with the bloc and ensure Ukraine can continue to fight Russia. The PMs joined a meeting in Armenia aimed at loaning Kyiv £78 billion over 2 years. The Canadian Prime Minister, the first non-European leader, Mark Carney, also attended the meeting.
2: Now, we have to actively take on the world as it is, not as we wish it to be. We know nostalgia is not a strategy, but we don't think that we're destined to submit to a more transactional, insular, and brutal world. And gatherings such as these point to a better way forward.
0: The World Health Organization says three people have died in a suspected hantavirus outbreak on a cruise ship in the Atlantic. A British tourist is being treated in hospital in South Africa. Infections are typically linked to exposure to infected rodents. Sky's Molly Malone says the South African Health Department provided some details on two of the patients.
3: We know that two of those victims were reportedly an elderly couple, a man, a 70-year-old man and his 69-year-old wife, reportedly a Dutch couple. The man, it said, had symptoms including a fever, a headache and diarrhea.
0: UK food costs are expected to be almost double the price by the end of the year compared to 5 years ago. Climate change, production costs and conflict are said to be the main drivers. Nottingham Forest manager Vitor Pereira hasn't spent the weekend keeping tabs on their Premier League relegation rivals ahead of their game at Chelsea this afternoon. West Ham lost to Brentford, but Tottenham's win at Aston Villa means Forest are just 3 points above the drop zone. Pereira says he's just focusing on his team.
4: That's enough for me to suffer for my team. You understand? That's enough. Because to suffer about the results of the other teams, I cannot. I refuse. I cannot. I prefer to have a good lunch. I prefer to have a good dinner.
0: A rare 1980 Star Wars poster is going under the hammer, which could fetch up to £20,000. It's one of several items of memorabilia up for auction on May the 4th, otherwise known as Star Wars Day. That's the latest. I'm Verity Gear.
5: Best of British.

Don't sit down, because I've moved your chair from Sheffield's finest Arctic Monkeys on BFBS, the Forces Station. I can hear some other music and I'm not entirely sure where it's coming from, so I'm going to get straight into another tune and sort that out. Maybe it's in my head, but I'm George Ryland. This is BFBS, the Forces Station, and it is a Best of British Bank Holiday. Yeah, so it turned out that was my Instagram reels. Okay, phone away. We're in it now. Best of British, the Communards.

so much. Don't Leave Me This Way from the Communards. British synth pop duo. This is the best of British Bank Holiday Weekend on BFBS, the Forces Station, and we move back up north for the Lighthouse family from Manchester. This is Lifted. I've got music on the way from JLS and Natasha Bedingfield.

Uplifted from the Lighthouse Family. That's taken from their big album, 1995's Ocean Drive. Hope you're doing well on this Bank Holiday Monday. You know we like to celebrate bank holidays here at BFBS. 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Everything you're going to hear from now, all this morning, we've had Tim Humphries on already, Danny and Cam, kind of discombobulating to go on straight after them. And it will carry on for the rest of the day, which means we've got some absolute bangers for you. Coming up, I've got, always makes me laugh, Jimmy Nail. I've also got KLF, Skritti Politti, Superdras. They're all in here one way or another today. And right now, it's Natasha Bedingfield with these words.

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JLS, the club is alive on BFBS, the Forces station. So I hope you're fully recovered from what was an action-packed day on Saturday, the Inter-Service Rugby Championships at Twickenham. What a day that was. Sterling effort from everyone on the pitch. But it's not done yet. There is still the RAF taking on the British Army at Kingsham Stadium in Gloucester on the 16th of May. And we have five pairs of tickets to give away for it. If you would like a chance to win, just head over to bfbs.com/isrugby. All your T's and C's are available there. And just FYI, it's not travel and accommodation. It is just a pair of tickets that you could win. And if you can't be there in person, we have you covered again. We'll be giving you updates right here on BFBS Radio. And you'll be able to watch as well the live stream on the BFBS Forces News YouTube channel or via BFBS TV if you are serving overseas. Right, this is a Best of British Bank Holiday. So let's get back to it with Lisa Stansfield. This is In All the Right Places. I've got Marillion and Jimmy Nail on the way.

Newcastle native Jimmy Nail, Ain't No Doubt, on BFBS, the Forces Station. And this is our Best of British Bank Holiday. So everything you hear here today is British made. And we're moving on now to a band formed very close to where I am right now in Aylesbury in Buckinghamshire in the UK. It's Marillion's Kaylee. I've got KLF on the way. Yes! The Primitives as well. And do let me know what you're up to today. How's your weekend been? Are you working? Have you got a bit of chill time? Messages at bfbs.com.

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0: 80s indie pop from the Primitives. That is Crash. This is the Best of British Bank Holiday on BFBS, the Forces Station. I'm George Ireland. Hope you're doing well wherever you are around the Forces world. So as the name would suggest, I will play you nothing but British tunes. We're going to do this for the rest of the day because we love celebrating a bank holiday. And how better to do it than this? On the way, I've got music from Kim Wilde, I've got Supergrass, I've got Squishy Politti, and I've got KLF now. And Pat's been in touch. Messages at bfbs.com. Very good, Pat, very good. He says, "Hi, George, I was going to buy a KLF record, but I didn't because I thought I was burning money." Very good. If you have no idea what that means, I will tell you after I play you America from KLF.
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America from KLF on BFBS, the Forces Station. If you don't know anything about KLF, let me tell you one of their stories. This was them as the K Foundation, which is like a performance art duo type of thing, but it's also KLF. Anyway, it's not the point. So what they did is they took £1 million in cash in the summer of 1994. And in the name of some kind of art, burnt it in a disused boathouse on a Scottish island. They refused to take questions on this. And then they said, right, basically, we're off. We'll be back in 23 years in an ice cream van. Like their other song. I mean, they have more than one other song, but still. Point remains. And they did. Silence. 23 years later, here they come in their ice cream van. Brilliant. I love every bit of it. Except the actual burning of the £1 million. I feel like maybe could have been Monopoly money, but it was real money as far as I can see. I've watched the video of them burning it, and it is so anticlimactic. You can see they're kind of like, oh, this is actually, it's actually quite boring. Feeding £50 notes into a fire. Took them over an hour to burn it all. And they just went, that's it. We will not be taking questions. I will see you in 23 years. So that's my KLF story. This is Skritti Pelisi.

Mid-90s Britpop from Supergrass, that's all right. I'm George Ireland. This is our bank holiday best of British bonanza. I've run out of bees at that point, but it's all right. The main point of it is plenty more music on the way. We'll get you the latest news of Verity Gear after George Michael. Coming up after that, I've got Kim Wilde lined up. I've got Atomic Kitten. And where would we be today without Oasis?

0: US Central Command says two American-flagged merchant vessels have passed through the Strait of Hormuz. It's after Donald Trump announced his forces would help in efforts to get commercial freight moving again through the vital waterway. John Strawpertz from the International Chamber of Shipping.
1: I think there was certainly air coverage for those vessels. At the same time, we don't know what that means for the vast number of vessels that remain trapped. And so there is still a huge amount of uncertainty in the industry as to what this Project Freedom actually means.
0: The US has denied reports that Iran's hit an American warship in the Strait with missiles. Ukraine's President Volodymyr Zelensky has told a summit of European leaders in Armenia that Europe should produce all it needs to defend itself from any threats. Speaking in Yerevan at a gathering of the European political community, he said Ukraine was ready to help bolster European defence resources. He also said Europe should be party to any diplomatic solution to the conflict.
2: We need to find a workable diplomatic format, and Europe must be at the table in any talks. And we are in contact with the United States, and we understand their views and positions, but it would be good to develop one common European voice for talks with Russians.
0: The owner of the cruise ship where there's a hantavirus outbreak says there's still a serious medical situation on board. Three people have died and a British man's in a critical condition in hospital in South Africa. Two crew members are also ill. The NHS in England's introducing a one-minute jab that could help tens of thousands of cancer patients. The new immunotherapy injection can be used to treat more than a dozen types of the disease. It's being hailed as a game-changer for people who currently have to spend long periods on drips to get a specific drug into their system. Shirley Zosikis is 89 and has bowel cancer. She's one of the first to receive the jab.
3: Not as quick as a COVID jab. It takes a couple of minutes, whereas a COVID jab is just in and gone. But, I mean, that was nothing. No, it was very good. Very good.
0: Researchers have found food prices in the UK are on course to be 50% higher by November than they were 5 years ago. The Energy and Climate Intelligence Unit found rises in the cost of things like frozen vegetables, pasta, eggs and chocolate are worst hit. Chris Jaccarini's from the think tank.
4: We know that when food prices go up, diet-related ill health increases, people skip meals, children go hungry, and that all has ramifications too. Fewer people work, NHS costs increase. So it's worth thinking about all these things in the round.
0: And Coventry City are celebrating their promotion to the Premier League with an open top bus parade through the city. Thousands of fans have lined the streets to catch a glimpse of the Sky Blues. That's the latest. I'm Verity Gibb.
5: Best of British. Best of British. British. Monday, Best of British on BFBS, the Forces Station.

Roll With It from Oasis. This is our bank holiday. Best of British Bonanza right here on BFBS, the Forces Station. I'm George Ryland. Hope you are doing well. Got music on the way from Atomic Kitten. I've got Robert Plant lined up as well. And I'm going to play you Kim Wilde next. And if you want to laugh, have a look on our socials today, BFBS Radio, across the board. Because our Toby from socials asked AI the top three British artists since the 1980s. And you can watch all of us presenters struggle to name them correctly. I'm not going to tell you the three. You'll have to watch the video. But I will tell you that a Mr. Richard Hatch went straight in with Taylor Swift. Probably not, being that she's American. She's like really American. It made my day when I saw that. Right, a British artist now on our Best of British Bank Holiday, it's Kim Wilde.

like the epitome of 80s pop. Love Kim Wilde. As you came on BFBS, the Forces station, we are only playing British music today, as it should be on this bank holiday. Atomic Kitten on the way after Robert Plant with 29 Palms.

0: 29 Palms from Robert Plant. That was from his 93 album, Fate of Nations. Glorious hair he had in the 90s. Glorious, huge. Like, what was he using? Like, brand names, extra products. What went into that? Probably, as a British rock star, absolutely nothing. He didn't wash it in 10 years. I love male British rock star hairs. Hair. Because it's either massive like that, or it's like a bit like your nan's, like a cockatoo. There's no in-between, it seems.
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Nobody's Diary from Yazoo. Unmistakable sound of Alison Moyet. So that's when she was in the synth pop duo Yazoo. Essex, they originated from. She then went on for her solo career and the other half of Yazoo. Vince Clarke, who had been in Depeche Mode before that, then formed The Assembly and then Erasure with Andy Bell. I love the history of everything from moving on. It's kind of like, I mean, they are jobs in a way, I suppose, just not like the rest of us have. So this is our big best of British Bank Holiday on BFBS, the Forces station, and I've got loads more to come. Kate Nash and Robbie Williams on the way. This is the incredible David Gray with Babylon.

0: Prime Minister says joining an EU £78 billion loan scheme for Ukraine would be very good for ties with the bloc and for creating jobs in the UK. Keir Starmer's been meeting leaders in Armenia, from where the BBC's James Waterhouse sent this report.
1: For the 48 countries involved in this European Community Summit, a format created after Russia's full-scale invasion of Ukraine, today is an attempted show of unity. Keir Starmer has already met Volodymyr Zelensky in the Armenian capital, where he is signalling not just the UK's continued support for Ukraine, but also his government's desire for deeper cooperation with the EU. There are reports the bloc wants Britain to pay £1 billion a year towards its budgets for a relationship reset and potential access to its single market, although it's thought this could be just an opening proposal. Earlier, Germany's Chancellor Friedrich Merz had sought to call an escalating row with Donald Trump over the Iran war after the US president announced he was withdrawing troops and long-range missiles from Central Europe. There is a turbulent backdrop to the handshakes here.
0: A Ukrainian drone hit an upmarket residential high-rise in Moscow in the early hours of Monday. It comes days before Russia holds a scaled-back 9th of May parade to mark the Soviet Union's victory over Nazi Germany. Germany's Chancellor Friedrich Merz has stressed the importance of the alliance with the United States. He's trying to cool an escalating row with Donald Trump over the Iran war. Mr. Merz admitted the US president held different views to him, but said the alliance with Washington remains of great value for all. And he said he wanted to work with the US to curtail Iran's nuclear capabilities.
2: We have a different view of this war. That is no secret, and I'm not alone in this. We have a common aim. And that aim must be, Iran must not be allowed to acquire the atomic bomb. And that's what we're working on together to achieve.
0: A search and rescue operation's ongoing after two American soldiers went missing during military drills in Morocco. Siobhan Harris reports.
3: Initial reports suggest the service members were involved in a hiking accident and weren't actively taking part in Africa Lion 2026 training exercises at the time. They reportedly fell into the ocean during the incident. A search and rescue mission involving ground, air and maritime resources from the US, Morocco and other countries is underway. African Lion is an annual joint exercise designed to strengthen operations between US forces, NATO allies and African nations. This year's edition involves more than 5,000 personnel.
0: And people at an unauthorised rave in central France have been warned they're risking their lives by staging a party on a former military firing range. That's the latest. I'm Verity Gear.
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My old pal, Robbie Williams. I mean, to be fair, I met him once, but he was so lovely. I did not expect that. I expected him to be a bit of an idiot. Such a nice man. Manners on point. That's what I like. Let me entertain you from him. This is our Best of British Bank Holiday Monday. I'm George Ryland, and this carries on. You've got Matt Gibbs following me, 4pm UK time. After that, Rachel Price and Jess Bracey will be rounding off the day for us, because we have a lot of music to get through. Sleeper on the way after Kate Nash.

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What do I do now? From Sleeper on BFBS, the Forces station, one of the many excellent rock bands with British frontwoman that we had in the 90s, like Elastica. We did well. In fact, to be fair, we did well for Music All Round, hence celebrating it today, right here, all day, with our Best of British Bank Holiday Monday. And if this isn't enough for you, don't worry, because we have it for you all the time, thanks to our sister station, Best of British, which you can find by the via the BFBS radio app, or you can get it bfbs.com/stations. I have Deacon Blue on the way, Chemical Brothers as well. That's not optional. We have to have them today. And this lot aren't optional either. Although I expect there's a certain couple that shouldn't have been a couple that wish they had made it an optional night. It's Coldplay with Trouble.

from their debut album Spice. That is the Spice Girls with Mama. This is the best of British Bank Holiday right here on BFBS, the Forces Station. I hope you're enjoying it as much as I am. A whole day playing nothing but the finest British music. And on the way, I've got a track that I've been playing since I started in radio from a girl group that just keeps evolving. Members leave and they bring new ones in, and then they leave and then they bring new ones in, and then the old crew come back, and it just goes on like that forever. So I will play you that girl group after, from Northern Ireland, Fergal Sharkey with A Good Heart.

Fergal Sharkey, A Good Heart on BFBS, the Forces Station. This is our Best of British Bank Holiday Monday. And don't forget, we have a whole station that sounds just like this all the time with no interruptions. It's also called Best of British, obvious reasons. 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We'll get the latest news with Verity Gear in a few minutes' time. Then Matt Gibbs picks up the mantle, followed by Rachel Price and then Jess Bracey to round off the day. I hope you enjoy the rest of it. I'll be back tomorrow from the usual time of 4pm UK time. And this is a song I've been playing since I started in radio, and I imagine it will outlive me. It's Sugar Babes, Round Round.

0: US Central Command says two American-flagged destroyers have transited through the Strait of Hormuz. It's after Donald Trump announced Project Freedom, using the military to guide vessels out of the key trade route blockaded by Iran. Sir Keir Starmer, who's meeting EU leaders in Armenia, welcomes the development.
1: Well, the situation is clearly evolving. It is really important that we get the strait open, because that is directly impacting on our economy in the United Kingdom. We're discussing that at the European Political Community summit here this afternoon.
0: Earlier, Iran said it fired missiles at a US warship, but that's been denied by American officials. Meanwhile, European leaders gathered in Armenia have stressed the need for a coordinated approach to security in response to global turmoil and strained relations with Washington. Keir Starmer says the benefit of joining a £78 billion loan for Ukraine far outweighs the cost for the UK. The EU Commission President Ursula von der Leyen says Europe should increase its military capabilities by speeding up production.
2: We have to step up our military capabilities to be able to defend and protect ourselves. There is a vast amount of money available for the investment. Now we really have to step up and speed up the production process for military capabilities.
0: The tour operator has confirmed it's dealing with a serious medical situation on a cruise ship off the coast of Cape Verde. A Dutch couple and a German national have died after a suspected outbreak of hantavirus. A British man who's 69 is in intensive care in South Africa. Vinod Bala Subraman Imam is a molecular virologist and says the infection spread by rodents.
3: Hantavirus is not usually spread like COVID-19 or influenza, although it's a respiratory virus. For most hantaviruses, casual person-to-person spread is, you know, almost very rare.
0: Residents have returned to their homes after police declared the area around a deadly explosion in Bristol safe. A man and a woman died at a property in Frenchay, and three others were injured in yesterday's blast. They've now left hospital. Michael Gwyther lives opposite the site and says it was a terrifying experience.
4: I looked out my bedroom window and I heard a couple of sirens, and I thought, oh, there's nothing to worry about. And then suddenly there were so many police cars and fire brigade. Then the bomb squad turned up, you know, with the army.
0: Buckingham Palace says the King's delighted his niece Princess Eugenie's expecting her third child. The younger daughter of Andrew Mountbatten Windsor and Sarah Ferguson already has two sons with husband Jack Brooksbank. And in sport, managerless Chelsea are trailing 2-0 at home to strugglers Nottingham Forest going into the second half of the day's opening Premier League game. Manchester City aim to cut Arsenal's lead back to 3 points when they go to Everton this evening. Hearts can go 3 points clear at the top of the Scottish Premiership with victory at home to Rangers. That's the latest. I'm Verity Gear.
5: Best of British. Best of British. British. British. Best of British. British. British. British. Best of British. British. Bank Holiday Monday. Best of British on BFBS. The Forces Station.

That is Erasure with Stop on BFBS The Forces Station. Hello, it is Matt Gibbs here with you on Bank Holiday Monday. Hope you're all good. Hope you're having a good bank holiday wherever you are in the Forces world. I love bank holidays on BFBS because we always do something a little bit different. And today, I just love my British tunes, my big British anthems. And that is what we are all about today here on BFBS, getting you through your Bank Holiday Monday by playing you the best British artists of all time. We've got Kate Bush on the way. The Kaiser Chiefs are coming up as well. Let's get another one on now, though, from the Lighthouse family. This is High.

The instrumental on this at the end, it's lovely, isn't it? Really like it. That is the Lighthouse Family with High on BFBS, the Forces station. Reminds me of my mum, because growing up, she used to have it on CD. We played it all the time, which is why I kind of like, I'm quite ashamed to say I know most of the words of that song. I know, but it's, you know, it's the way you grow up sometimes. We're playing big British artists today, big British anthems. That's what we're about all day on Bank Holiday Monday. Plenty more to come, including one that you're going to hear throughout the summer a fair bit, I think, for sporting reasons. I'll play you that very soon. First, let's get this on from Kate Bush. This is Cloud Bustin'.

Kate Bush. That is Cloud Busting on BFBS, the Forces Station, on Bank Holiday Monday as part of our Best of British Day. And up next, we've got a big British band that are actually playing a number of festivals, including Tramlines in the summer, also off to Spain and Portugal and the Netherlands to perform throughout the summer as well. It's going to be a big summer for them. This is the Kaiser Chiefs with Never Miss a Beat.

0: Kaiser Chiefs, Never Miss a Beat on BFBS, the Forces Station. 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

Definitely going to hear loads of this throughout the summer because it is a big football anthem, Chumbawamba, with Tub Thumping on BFBS, the Forces station. And yes, of course, the summer is coming. The World Cup is coming as well. I love the World Cup so much, particularly when it's in the summer. The one in Qatar was a bit weird because it was in like December. It didn't really work for me, that one. I'm looking forward to this one. Proper Summer World Cup. Hopefully some summery weather in the UK. That always helps. Everybody getting out into beer gardens, enjoying the football. What could be better? And hopefully Harry Kane lifts the World Cup. Imagine that. It would be amazing. Look, a guy's got a dream, okay? I could now play Badil Skinner and the Lightning Seeds with Three Lions. I feel like it's too early to go for that, though, right? It's only May. So why not get this on instead from Muse? This is still a tune, massive tune from Muse. This is Uprising.

Take That with Rule the World on BFBS, The Forces Station. We are playing you big British anthems for your bank holiday Monday. And when you're doing that, you've got to play what I reckon is probably the biggest British boy band of all time. That is Take That. The only one that comes close for me, I think One Direction are pretty close behind, aren't they? Because they took over the world, basically. But I'm putting Take That as number one in that category. Loads more British anthems on the way. The Wonder Stuff coming up. It's after this from Yaz.

0: Yaz on BFBS, the Forces station, on Bank Holiday Monday. We are all about big British artists today, and I'm going to play you a couple of big British artists that, honestly, when they're together, have come up with this amazing tune. However, it just, for me now, it's been ruined by the fact that my girlfriend did it once badly on karaoke. I can't listen to it anymore, but I'm going to have to because we're playing it in the next 10 minutes.
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The winners of the weirdest artist and song combination there with The Wonder Stuff and The Size of a Cow on BFBS The Forces Station on Bank Holiday Monday. It's Matt here with you playing you big British anthems. Plenty more to come, but I just want to take this opportunity to ask you, do you love BFBS TV and radio? 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You can tell us what you think. The survey only takes about 10 minutes and you'll be entered into that draw for a chance to win some shopping vouchers. If that sounds good to you, head to bfbs.com/survey to get involved right now. Okay,

There is no disputing that when Amy Winehouse sings that, it sounds amazing. I'm just saying that when my girlfriend did it in a hotel in Bournemouth, it didn't sound quite so good. In fact, it's haunted me, to be honest, and I can't really listen to the song in the same way since. But that is Mark Ronson and Amy Winehouse with Valerie. Plenty more big British anthems coming up for your bank holiday Monday. Shed 7 on the way after this from Joan Armour Trading. This is Me, Myself and I.

Joe and I'm a trading. That is me, myself and I on BFBS, the Forces Station, on our bank holiday Best of British Takeover. And now we have got a track from Shed 7. Now, this actually only got to number 12 in the UK singles charts. However, it is a firm fan favourite and still gets played when Shed 7 perform live now. This is On Standby, the brilliant Shed 7 on BFBS.

Shed 7, that is on standby on BFBS, the Forces Station, on Bank Holiday Monday, as we play you loads of big British artists to get you through the day. Plenty more to come. Republica on the way, Junior, and the Arctic Monkeys coming up too. Plus, one thing I love about being British and British Bank Holidays is all those weird festivals that happen up and down the country. So I'll take a look at some of them a little later as well. It's all after this from Texas. This is In

0: The US military says its warships have helped two American flagged vessels to pass through the Strait of Hormuz. Iran said it fired warning shots as a US destroyer entered the shipping route. US Central Command said none of its vessels had been hit. The retired Royal Navy Commander Tom Sharp, who specialised in military planning, says Iran continues to hold the cards in the conflict.
1: For the Strait to be open, for freedom of navigation to be restored fully to pre-war levels, it requires Iran to not be shooting. And saying that there's a safe transit passage somewhere south of in Omani waters doesn't do that. It doesn't create those conditions.
0: European leaders gathered in Armenia have stressed the need for a coordinated approach to security in response to global turmoil and strained relations with Washington. The EU Commission President Ursula von der Leyen says Europe should increase its military capabilities by speeding up production. Ukraine's President Volodymyr Zelensky said the continent should be prepared against all threats. His words were echoed by the Italian Prime Minister Giorgia Meloni.
2: I also think now we have to step up our game. That means to pass from our capacity to react to our capacity to anticipate. That means we have to focus much more on our strategy in the long term.
0: Two people have been arrested after a fire at a memorial wall in North London's Golden's Green last Monday. The 46-year-old man and woman, who's 38, are being questioned on suspicion of arson with intent to endanger life. Around 150 people remain on board a cruise ship off the coast of Cape Verde after a hantavirus outbreak is suspected to have killed three people. A British man who's confirmed to have the rodent-borne disease is in a critical condition in hospital in South Africa. A child and two adults who were injured in a fatal house explosion have been discharged from hospital. Two people died in the blast in the Frenchay area of Bristol yesterday morning. Police are treating what happened as suspicious but not as terrorism. Helen Bull runs a nearby pub which opened its doors early.
3: I got here about 8:05 and there was about 30 people here already. No one knew what was going on. There was residents, bless them, in their pyjamas, in their robes. We got them some teas, coffees. And then about an hour and a half later, they extended the evacuation zone. So we had like another 30 or 40 people over.
0: An estimated 50,000 people are taking to the streets of the city of Coventry to celebrate the team's return to the Premier League. The championship winners are on an open-top bus tour to mark the club's promotion to the top flight for the first time in 25 years. City fan and singer Tom Grennan.
4: There's always been moments where the Premier League looked likely and they just got unlucky. So I believed it was coming, and I believed in Frank as well. I just didn't think it'd come this quick. But them boys and Frank, you could tell they all just came together and they blew it up, didn't they?
0: That's the latest. I'm Verity Gear.
5: 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Best of British. 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

It's Republica with Ready to Go on BFBS, the Forces Station. Hi there, it is Matt Gibbs here with you, playing you loads of big British anthems for your bank holiday Monday. I hope your bank holiday is going well so far. What are you doing? Like DIY? So many of us attempting DIY on bank holiday Monday. I did attempt some yesterday, right, on my Sunday, and it did not go well. So I tend to just kind of ignore it and try not to do DIY. Get someone round to help me instead. That's how I tackle it. But if you're taking on some DIY today, I hope it's going well for you. So many people will be on their bank holiday Monday. The Arctic Monkeys coming up as a big British artist very soon. Got Lisa Stansfield on the way as well. First this from Junior, Mama Used to Say on BFBS.

The Arctic Monkeys with Teddy Picker on BFBS, the Forces Station. It's Bank Holiday Monday. We're playing you loads of big British artists. And what a big weekend it's been out in Cyprus. I've just been reading about it. The Army versus RAF Cyprus Inter-Services Football was on Saturday. Also on Saturday, the Snug Beach Club season opening party was on as well. That really means that summer is very, very close, or basically here now, doesn't it? Unfortunately, in the UK, what a bit of a drizzly bank holiday. It's kind of what we expect, though, isn't it? I'm going to try and cheer you up with the Hoosiers on the way after this from Lisa Stansfield. This is The Right Time on BFBS. This is-

0: Lisa Stansfield, this is the right time on BFBS, the Forces Station, on your bank holiday Monday. British anthems from the 80s and 90s on the way, including Bananarama. Very soon, don't go anywhere.
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They still get out and about and perform live, actually playing at some of the smaller festivals across the UK in the summer. That is the Hoosiers with Goodbye Mr. Ray. And now we have got this from Duran Duran. New Moon on Monday, and it is Monday. It's Bank Holiday Monday, and we are playing you big British anthems all day.

A new moon on Monday on BFBS, the Forces station. We were talking about some of those smaller UK music festivals, not like Reading and Leeds or Glastonbury, but kind of the ones that happen in basically a farmer's field. And sometimes they're the better ones as well, the smaller ones. And last year I went to quite a few and managed to see the Venger Boys and the Wurzels in the same summer. How many people can say that, can tick off the Venger Boys and the Wurzels in one summer? I don't know whether to be ashamed or to be proud, but either way, it happened. I have never seen these though. Bananarama. This is Robert De Niro's Waiting.

0: Bananarama, Robert De Niro's Waiting on BFBS, the Forces Station. Shout out to you if you've spent your bank holiday weekend at the Pirate Festival in Brixham in Devon. Yeah, that's something that actually happens. They have a pirate festival each year. I love these little, weird, quirky British festivals. It's what makes Britain Britain, isn't it? Cheese rolling is happening at the end of May, and I went there once, and that is as lethal as it sounds. If you YouTube the videos, honestly, there is no chance you would get me running down that hill, however much I would love a wheel of cheese. It's just not happening.
1: Great for life.

0: Feels like it's Matt's Mum FM today because my mum loves that one as well. Fairground Attraction with Perfect on BFBS The Forces Station. It's Matt Gibbs here with you playing you big British anthems for your bank holiday Monday. And we've got a massive one from Coldplay coming up after this.
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Coldplay with Viva La Vida on BFBS, the Forces Station, on Bank Holiday Monday. And today, I said, if I'm doing a show where I'm going to play some of the biggest British artists of all time, I simply have to play The Jam. And that is what I'm doing now. That's Entertainment on BFBS, the Forces Station.

Talk Talk, that is It's My Life on BFBS, the Forces Station, on Bank Holiday Monday. I hope you're enjoying all the massive British anthems that we're playing for you. Plenty more to come. I'll stick on Jamelia from 2003, superstar coming up. After this, from big British band Bastille, this is Of The Night on BFBS.

Bastille with Of The Night on BFBS, The Forces Station. Bank Holiday Monday, we are playing big British artists still to come. Dire Straits, I've got Bizarre Inc. for you as well. Plus, we will play you music from the guy who came second in Pop Idol in 2002. That is all on the way after this from Jamelia. This

0: U.S. Central Command says two American-flagged destroyers have transited through the Strait of Hormuz. It's after Donald Trump announced Project Freedom, using the military to guide vessels out of the key trade route blocked by Iran. Sir Keir Starmer, who's meeting EU leaders in Armenia, welcomes the development.
1: Well, the situation is clearly evolving. It is really important that we get the strait open, because that is directly impacting on our economy in the United Kingdom. We're discussing that at the European Political Community Summit here this afternoon.
0: Earlier, Iran said it fired missiles at a US warship, but that's been denied by American officials. Two people have been arrested after a fire at a memorial wall in North London's Golders Green last Monday. The 46-year-old man and a woman who's 38 are being questioned on suspicion of arson with intent to endanger life. Authorities in Germany say two people have been killed after a car ploughed into a crowd in the eastern city of Leipzig. Reports say several others have been injured. The driver's been arrested. Sky's Olivia Guthrie is following developments.
2: Initially, we've had some local radio reports that it was a damaged Volkswagen SUV, which was seen speeding through the pedestrian zone. And there were some reports that there was a person clinging to the hood of that car.
0: A tour operator says it's dealing with a serious medical situation on a cruise ship off the coast of Cape Verde. A British man's in hospital with a confirmed case of the rodent-borne hantavirus, while three passengers have died. Sir Keir Starmer says the benefit of joining the EU's £78 billion loan scheme for Ukraine outweighs the cost. The Prime Minister argues a closer relationship with the blocs in the national interest and will help create jobs at home as well as supporting Kyiv. That's not gone down well with Tory leader Cammy Badenoch.
3: This is yet another example of Keir Starmer announcing something which was not in his manifesto. Paying £1 billion is the worst of all worlds, because then we're paying money to the EU, we're taking their rules, but we have no say over them.
0: Soldiers from the Royal Regiment of Scotland have been taking part in urban combat drills. They're preparing to deploy to Eastern Europe as part of a major NATO exercise. Verity Gear has more.
4: Troops from 2nd Battalion, the Royal Regiment of Scotland, Two Scots, are set to travel to Estonia for Exercise Spring Storm, a large-scale multinational exercise near the Russian border. Bringing together allied forces from across Europe, the exercise will test their combat readiness while supporting the assessment of the Estonian armed forces and strengthening regional defences. In the lead-up, soldiers have spent weeks on Exercise Black Cyclone, training across the north of England in preparation for the harsh terrain and conditions they're likely to face in Estonia.
0: Buckingham Palace says the King's delighted his niece, Princess Eugenie, is expecting her third child. That's the latest. I'm Susan Bookbinder.
5: Best of British. Best of British. Best of British.

That is Bizarre Inc. with I'm Gonna Get You on BFBS, the Forces Station. It is Bank Holiday Monday. Hope your bank holiday is going well. We are all about the best of British today. The big British artists, big British anthems as well. To Pow on the way in a bit. Plus, like I said, the runner-up of Pop Idol from years ago, Gareth Gates, on the way. First, this from Dire Straits. This is Money for Nothing.

Now that is a British classic. We can all agree on that. Dire Straits with Money for Nothing on BFBS on our big Best of British Bank Holiday takeover. Now picture the scene. It's 2002. We're all sat down watching ITV with Ant and Dec. I'm talking about Pop Idol. Everybody is expecting Gareth Gates to win and he doesn't. Will Young won instead, which I don't think was supposed to happen. I think Gareth was the favourite. He did all right afterwards anyway, had quite a few big hits. This is one of them. Any One of Us on BFBS. I've been

That's Gareth Gates with Any One of Us on BFBS, the Forces Station. Now, in a little bit, I've got to do something very British on Best of British Day, and that is have just the slightest of moans. I did get told off the other day, and I will tell you all about it very soon. I was not happy at all. It's coming up in a bit. First, this from Tapao. This is China in Your Hand.

0: It's Tapao, China in Your Hand on BFBS, the Forces Station, on Bank Holiday Monday. And we have got Basement Jacks on the way. And the Soup Dragons are coming next.
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the Soup Dragons with I'm Free on BFBS, the Forces Station. It is Matt Gibbs here with you on Bank Holiday Monday, playing you big British anthems right the way throughout the day. Oh my word, I should say as well, if you're enjoying the tunes, you want to hear these all the time, we actually have a Best of British station that you can listen to all day, every day, if you like. 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And you can listen to all of these great tunes all the time. Sounds amazing, doesn't it? Just look up Best of British on the BFBS radio app. Right, Elvis Costello on the way after this from Basement Jacks.

It's Elvis Costello. I can't stand up for falling down on BFBS, the Forces station, on Bank Holiday Monday. We are doing Best of British all day. I said earlier on I wanted to do something very British and have just a little moan, right? The other day, I accidentally got caught by one of the bin men that does the recycling, and I got told off for putting a glass bottle in with the plastic and the cardboard. I thought he was joking. I'm not going to lie. I genuinely thought he was joking. But he wasn't. He was being serious. Apparently, you can't go in there. And I said, well, okay, just take it out, right? And just pop it in the other bit. And he goes, no, I can't do that. You need to do that. So I had to take one bottle out and then put it in another box. Can you imagine this being the world we're living in, having to do this recycling? It's so complicated. I just can't be bothered with it. But there you go. My little bank holiday moan for you. That man that does the recycling round by our way. Oh, my word. He does not like me.

That is Roachford with Only To Be With You on BFBS, the Forces station. I mean, that is a big British tune, isn't it? That is great. But I think we need to take it up a notch. We need to take it up even further. Let's get on a club dance tune for you. Calvin Harris and Ellie Goulding, this is I Need Your Love on BFBS on Bank Holiday Monday.

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0: Best of British.

That is Cooler Shaker with Hush on BFBS, the Forces Station, on Bank Holiday Monday. We're playing you big British anthems today. Best of British all day on your Bank Holiday Monday. I am Matt here with you for the next, 15 minutes or so. But I've still got a few more bangers to get on for you. Worth saying, by the way, Cooler Shaker, we just played then. They're still out and about. You can still see them live. They play loads of festivals and stuff like that. So you usually get to see them at the smaller festivals. So if you can get to some of them in the summer, you might just catch a bit of Cooler Shaker. Amazing band live. We're going from that into this, another huge British anthem, and this is probably the biggest one-hit wonder of all time. This is Chesney Hawkes with the one and only...

Chesney Hawkes, that is the one and only on BFBS, the Forces Station. I should say, by the way, you can usually listen to me on The Breakfast Show across Salisbury Plain. 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And hopefully you can join me very soon. We've got some more British bangers to squeeze in for you. Kathy Dennis coming up. First, this huge from the beautiful South. This is Don't Marry Her.

Dennis, that is Too Many Walls on BFBS, the Forces station, on our Best of British Takeover. That takeover continues after your latest news headlines. Rachel Price with you to guide you through some more big British anthems. I'm going to leave you today with a guy that is another reality TV star. So earlier on, we played you the runner-up from Pop Idol. Now we've got the runner-up of an X Factor. Right? People don't realise this guy never won and he still went on to do pretty big things. I'm talking about Olly Murs. This is Army of Two. Have a great bank holiday Monday. I'll catch you again very soon.

0: The US military says its warships have helped two American flagged vessels to pass through the Strait of Hormuz. Iran said it fired warning shots as a US destroyer entered the shipping route. US Central Command said none of its vessels had been hit. French President Emmanuel Macron, who's been meeting EU leaders in Armenia, says the contradictory narrative means he won't get involved in the conflict.
1: If the United States is ready to reopen the Strait of Hormuz, that's great. That's what we've been asking for. However, we will not participate in any forceful operation within a framework that, in my opinion, does not seem clear.
0: Two people have died and 22 are injured after a car drove into a crowd in the eastern German city of Leipzig. Mayor Burkhard Jung said the suspected perpetrator was arrested, adding there's no clear motivation yet. Residents have returned to their homes after police declared the area around a deadly explosion in Bristol safe. A man and a woman died at a property in Frenchay and three others were injured in yesterday's blast. They've now left hospital. Michael Gwither lives opposite the site and says it was a terrifying experience.
2: I looked out my bedroom window and I heard a couple of sirens and I thought, oh, there's nothing to worry about. And then suddenly there were so many police cars and fire brigade. Then the bomb squad turned up, you know, with the army.
0: A teenager has been remanded in custody after a suspected bomb hoax led to a Peter Kay show being evacuated. Magistrates heard 19-year-old Omar Majed allegedly barged his way into Birmingham's Utilita Arena on Friday night without a ticket. The case will move to the city's Crown Court next month. Around 150 people remain on board a cruise ship off the coast of Cape Verde after a hantavirus outbreak is suspected to have killed three people. A British man who's confirmed to have the rodent-borne disease is in a critical condition in a hospital in South Africa. Nottingham Forest have taken a huge step towards Premier League safety with a 3-1 win at managerless Chelsea. They're now 6 points clear at the bottom three. Matt Seltz saved a penalty for the visitors just before the break with his team 2-0 up. The Forest keeper says he's pleased to have contributed.
3: Well, I'm happy to help the team on a crucial moment, and I think this win is massive for us. For still 3 games to play, of course. Not yet done, but we are almost there now.
0: Manchester City aim to cut Arsenal's lead back to 3 points when they go to Everton this evening. An estimated 50,000 people are taking to the streets of Coventry to celebrate the Sky Blues' return to the Premier League. The Championship winners are on an open-top bus tour to mark the club's promotion to the top flight for the first time in 25 years. And that's the latest. I'm Susan Bookbinder.
4: Best of British.

Tears for Fears, Change for the Eternal Power of a Woman. Hello and welcome. It's Rachel Price with you on BFBS, the Forces Station, for Bank Holiday Monday. I know the day's almost over. However, I will just say, what an incredible day it has been as far as music is concerned. Best of British takeover. It's been absolutely phenomenal. And we are not slowing down anytime soon. Stuck with me for the next 4 hours, but at least we've got good music in between it all, eh? Here's Fatboy Slim and Praise You. We've come

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Robbie Williams and Freedom. I hope you're enjoying yourself. I will say, though, if you're not a big listener to BFBS Best of British, one of our sister stations, and some of these songs might sound a little bit bizarre, you're thinking, you know what, you never usually play that, and you would be right. We like to save some of the greats for BFBS Best of British. But the good news is it is streamed 24/7 uninterrupted online and via the BFBS smartphone app as well. So if you want more of the music like this, at the touch of a button, it's there. It's waiting for you. All you have to do is hit play. Got music on the way from Artful Dodger, Ultravox in there as well. This is Simple Minds. All the Things She Said. Stunning, stunning track.

when you're bopping just a little bit too hard and you forget that you are actually here to do a job. Mike Fader nearly never made it up then. Staying proudly on home soil, this bank holiday, nothing but British brilliance for you. That was Artful Dodger with Moving Too Fast. And now, only in Britain, could we follow that with a song that sounds like a night out but feels like an emotional crisis. Because let's be honest, no one does mixed messages quite like us. We'll write an absolute belter that you can dance your socks off to and then call it Dancing With Tears In My Eyes. Cheerful, not remotely, catchy, absolutely. It's basically the musical version of saying I'm fine when you are quite clearly not fine at all. It's Ultravox.

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I don't know about you, but as soon as someone mentions British music, Madness is always one of the first acts that pop into my head. And usually whenever we think of British music, we do tend to think that kind of Brit punk era, you know, bit of indie, bit of rock. Don't worry, that is on the way. But this is one that a lot of people always tend to forget. And I think it takes us back to the raw and the beautiful and exactly what Best of British to me means. It's Gabrielle and Dreams.

Still not convinced whether that's a song or an actual spell, but either way, it works. And for a bank holiday Monday, that's exactly what we want. We're going to be sticking with Best of British, but we are going to shift gears a little bit because that's what we do best. 1 minute, it's polished pop. The next, it's big, bold and slightly chaotic rock. We've got Biffa Clyro on the way next. Loud, emotional, just a little bit dramatic. But again, very on brand for us. But don't go anywhere because after the news, we're diving straight back into another hour of British classics. We're talking Bowie, Spice Girls, Stereophonics, Deacon Blue, Duran Duran. It's basically just the greatest hits of the nation's musical mood swings. All of that on the way, but first, Biffa Clyro.

0: The United Arab Emirates says Iran has fired four cruise missiles towards its territory. They were intercepted or crashed into the sea. Officials have also reported a fire at an oil terminal after a drone strike. Oman says people have been injured after a residential building was hit. President Trump is claiming on social media that US warships suffered no damage as they passed through the Strait of Hormuz, adding that Iranian fast boats had been hit. The US military says it now has guided missile destroyers operating in the Gulf, despite claims from Tehran they'd been forced to turn back. General Jack Keane served in the U.S. military.
1: I don't have a reference for the United States conducting this kind of a comprehensive air, land, and sea defense of a particular geographic area. And this has been going on for weeks in the planning stage. President Trump got briefed on it last week and gave them permission to go here. And what we're doing is obviously opening up the straits for the sake of world commerce.
0: Two people have been killed and another two seriously injured after a car rammed into a crowd in Germany. Authorities say it ploughed into the central pedestrian zone in the eastern city of Leipzig. Local reports say a Volkswagen SUV was involved. The driver's been arrested. The mayor of Leipzig, Bernhard Jung, says the motive's unclear.
2: It was devastating. Someone drove with a car into our city centre. We don't know the motivation yet. We don't know anything about the perpetrator. We only know that someone drove from here to the marketplace. And unfortunately, there are two dead. And the important message is that all people can assume that the situation is clear. There is no further danger.
0: Soldiers from the Royal Regiment of Scotland have been taking part in urban combat drills. They're preparing to deploy to Eastern Europe as part of a major NATO exercise. Verity Gear has more.
3: Troops from 2nd Battalion, the Royal Regiment of Scotland, Two Scots, are set to travel to Estonia for Exercise Spring Storm, a large-scale multinational exercise near the Russian border. Bringing together allied forces from across Europe, the exercise will test their combat readiness while supporting the assessment of the Estonian armed forces and strengthening regional defences. In the lead-up, soldiers have spent weeks on Exercise Black Cyclone, training across the north of England in preparation for the harsh terrain and conditions they're likely to face in Estonia.
0: Chelsea's poor Premier League form has continued with a 3-1 defeat at home to Nottingham Forest. Teenager Jesse Derry was stretchered off following a head collision on his debut just before half-time. Caretaker boss Callum McFarlane.
4: When you give a team like that a 2-0 head start and then it goes to 3-0 and they've got something to fight for, they know how big that 3 points were. I don't think we lacked effort and commitment. And
0: that's the latest. I'm Susan Bookbinder.
5: 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This is Bank Holiday Monday. 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

I mean, when you hear David Bowie on the radio, you know it is nothing but BFBS, Best of British. And that is facts. For that Texas, when we are together, welcome back. It's Rachel Price with you. Thank you so much for tuning in on your bank holiday Monday. How's it going so far? Have we enjoyed ourselves? Has it been chaotic? Has it been chilled? Has it been great to have an additional day onto your weekend? Hopefully it's not been a workend for you. And if it has, this is definitely going to shift the vibe, regardless of where you are in the Forces world. You're going to stop what you're doing because it's the Spice Girls and it's basically law. Spice up your life.

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Pure 80s chaos in the best way possible. Duran Duran there with the Reflex. Quick little bank holiday thought for you though. Apparently, we get more of these than anywhere else, almost anywhere else in the world. And yet somehow we still spend half of them checking the weather and saying typical, which just feels very on brand for us, doesn't it? Love that for us. But we are going to glide into something a little bit more soulful. Bit of Decon Blue and Dignity, but stick around because we've got a couple of sharp tunes coming up. We're going into Wet Leg and Chaise Long next, which is brilliantly weird. And then a little throwback with Stephen Tintin Duffy and Kiss Me.

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From Mile High Mischief with Busted and Air Hostess to pure indie cool in about 2 seconds flat, because balance. It's the Smiths and This Charming Man on VFBS, the Forces Station.

0: It's like iconic hour here in BFBS at Forces Station. Peach Gabriel and Sledgehammer to a woman who is representing us all around the world in the best way possible because everybody absolutely loves her. How could you not? Adele, hello.
1: Hello.

0: President Trump says the US struck seven Iranian fast boats after vowing to help stranded vessels out of the Strait of Hormuz. Iran's military said it fired warning shots at American warships. The US Central Command denies that. French President Emmanuel Macron, who's been meeting EU leaders in Armenia, says the contradictory narrative means he won't get involved in the conflict.
1: If the United States is ready to reopen the Strait of Hormuz, that's great. That's what we've been asking for. However, we will not participate in any forceful operation within a framework that, in my opinion, does not seem clear.
0: Two people have been killed and two seriously injured after a car ramming in Germany. It ploughed into bystanders in a pedestrian zone in the eastern city of Leipzig. A local man's been detained. Police say they're trying to work out a motive. Saxony's Interior Minister Armin Schuster has been given more details.
2: It is very likely that it was an isolated incident. Leipzig is absolutely safe and people can use the pedestrian area. A 33-year-old German citizen was arrested.
0: Around 150 people remain on board a cruise ship off the coast of Cape Verde after a hantavirus outbreak is suspected to have killed three people. A British man who's confirmed to have the rodent-borne disease is in a critical condition in hospital in South Africa. Residents have returned to their homes after police declared the area around a deadly explosion in Bristol safe. A man and a woman died at a property in Frenchay, and three others were injured in yesterday's blast. They've now left hospital. Michael Gwither lives opposite the site and says it was a terrifying experience.
3: I looked out my bedroom window and I heard a couple of sirens and I thought, oh, there's nothing to worry about. And then suddenly there were so many police cars and fire brigade. Then the bomb squad turned up, you know, with the army.
0: Hearts have ensured they remain on course for the Scottish Premiership title with a 2-1 victory at home to Rangers. The leaders had to come from behind to go 3 points clear at the top. Captain Lawrence Shanklin.
4: It's one game at a time still, even at this point. We've approached it the same all season. Today was another 3 points opportunity to hopefully go and get them. We've managed to capitalise on that and add to the tally on the table. We need to stay focused, recover now, and we'll get three massive games out week to go and play a button.
0: The result all but ends Rangers' involvement in the race, leaving them 7 points off the summit with three games to go. Manchester City are 1-0 up going into the second half at Everton as they aim to cut Arsenal's lead at the top of the Premier League back to 3 points. Nottingham Forest have taken another step towards safety after stunning Chelsea 3-1. And that's the latest. I'm Susan Bookbinder.
5: British. This is Bank Holiday Monday. Best of British on BFBS. 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

but bring it all back. It's Best of British on BFBS, the Forces station for Bank Holiday Monday. Rachel Price here with you. Thank you so much for tuning in. And we're jumping straight into a song that just makes me think, you know, you're kind of still stuck in that kids bop S Club era where you want to sing and dance all the time. But those teenage years are getting to you. Everything's a bit more moody. And the older I'm getting, I'm realising we never truly grow out of that phase, do we? But you know what? I'm here for it. Gorillaz, Dirty Harry.

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energy levels are exactly where they should be. Girls Aloud and Jump. BFBS Best of British, Rachel Price here with you. Thank you for tuning in. We are keeping the momentum going by giving it a little 90s twist because, I mean, when that intro kicks in, you just know what's coming. East 17 for you now. But don't go anywhere because we're going to ease things down just a touch with David Gray, Sail Away, and some Love Resurrection lined up for you. But first, let's head straight into that House of Love.

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I remember in my early teenage years, I got the flu, wasn't well, blocked nose, everything. And I remember opening a cupboard door to get the Lemsips out and hitting myself in the head. And, you know, just the words, ow, kind of escaped me. But the way it came out was very Suede-like. It was the only time in my life I thought I could get a record contract. Once the blocked nose went, it didn't work the same. Very kind of Phoebe, smelly cat with her scratchy throat vibes. Once it went, that was it. I was done for. So probably better for you if you like your eardrums in your head. And this song is just iconic from the film The Beach. Leonardo DiCaprio was an absolute gift of a movie that was given to us. It's a classic. And of course, we've been gifted this song to sing ever since then. All Saints and Pure Shores.

I mean, we all loved Queen, but it had to be one of the best music videos ever, wasn't it? Just with the hair and the tights and the Hoover, and iconic, to say the least.

0: suggesting high fuel prices will drop rapidly once the Iran conflict is resolved. He says two American flagged ships have crossed the Strait of Hormuz safely today under guidance from his forces. Iran's stepped up its attacks on the UAE as Tehran tries to maintain its stranglehold on the key trade route. The US president's told business leaders he's winning the war.
1: We're doing record business. We have stock market that hit even with this military operation. Can't let Iran have a nuclear weapon. We hit all new highs, and I said we have to take care of business because we can't let that happen. So we did a little detour, and it's working out very nicely.
0: Two people have been killed and another two seriously injured after a car rammed into a crowd in Germany. Authorities say it ploughed into the central pedestrian zone in the eastern city of Leipzig. Local reports say a Volkswagen SUV was involved. The driver's been arrested. Police are trying to work out a motive. The mayor of Leipzig, Bernhard Jung, says the motive is unclear.
2: It was devastating. Someone drove with a car into our city centre. We don't know the motivation yet. We don't know anything about the perpetrator. We only know that someone drove from here to the marketplace. And unfortunately, there are two dead. And the important message is that all people can assume that the situation is clear. There is no further danger.
0: Soldiers from the Royal Regiment of Scotland have been taking part in urban combat drills. They're preparing to deploy to Eastern Europe as part of a major NATO exercise. Verity Gear has more.
3: Troops from 2nd Battalion, the Royal Regiment of Scotland, Two Scots, are set to travel to Estonia for Exercise Spring Storm, a large-scale multinational exercise near the Russian border. Bringing together allied forces from across Europe, the exercise will test their combat readiness while supporting the assessment of the Estonian armed forces and strengthening regional defences. In the lead-up, soldiers have spent weeks on Exercise Black Cyclone, training across the north of England in preparation for the harsh terrain and conditions they're likely to face in Estonia.
0: Hearts have regained their three-point lead at the top of the Scottish Premiership with a 2-1 win at home to Rangers. The pace setters had to come from a goal down, with captain Lawrence Shankland getting the winner at Tynecastle. Boss Derek McInnes says his players have shown great character again.
4: That's three games in a row we've had to come from behind against good teams, you know, Hibs, Motherwell and Rangers, and ideally we wouldn't want to do that, but we know when we go behind, we've got that under the bonnet, we can still dig deep and find solutions and find ways to do it.
0: Manchester City cut Arsenal's lead to 5 points at the top of the Premier League with a 3-3 draw at Everton. The visitors had gone ahead just before the break and needed a stoppage time equaliser. Nottingham Forest boosted their chances of survival with a 3-1 win at Chelsea.
5: 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Bank Holiday Monday. 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

Blur with Coffee and TV. Rachel Price with you, Bank Holiday Monday, best of British takeover on BFBS, the Forces Station. We are painting the day red, white and blue across the military world, bringing you the best of British music from indie to rock, girl groups to boy bands, iconic stars and anthems. And now for a star who took a little bit of a break when she was over in America. But you know what? She just couldn't stay away for long, could she? As soon as she set her foot back home on British soil, she was back in that recording studio. She just couldn't get the magic anywhere else in the world. It's Lily Allen and Smile.

Julian Lennon, Too Late for Goodbyes. I really do hope that you are enjoying yourself on the Bank Holiday Monday today, BFBS Best of British Takeover. And I just want to say as well, if you are enjoying yourself, then please do let us know. 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So, I mean, what else have you got to do on a Bank Holiday Monday, right? 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Jamiroquai, Virtual Insanity. Would love to see his hat collection. What we're living in, let me tell you.

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Remember whenever my mum was trying to, you know, show me some of the music that she grew up with. Bear in mind, it was like early teen years and the first song she showed me was Adam and the Ants, Puss in Boots. And I was like, yeah, different time, mum. Absolutely different time. I've grown to love them since then, of course. But at the time, yeah, absolutely not. So Mike and Mechanics on the way after Corinne Bailey.

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2: even

Rolling Stones there with Start Me Up. And if that doesn't get you moving on a bank holiday, I am not sure what will. But a fun fact for you. I love my fun facts. Statistically, Brits are more likely to plan absolutely nothing for a bank holiday and still be exhausted by the end of it. I mean, it's almost an art form, really, isn't it? But that's the beauty of it. Whether you've been staying out, staying in, or just arguing with the weather, the soundtrack is always solid here on BFBS, the Forces Station. Speaking of which, from rock royalty to modern pop magic, she's almost a queen. Dua Lipa and Houdini for you, but stick around, still plenty more British brilliance on the way.

I think sitting here for the past couple hours listening to all this, I don't think I'm going to be able to go home without tuning in to the FBS Best of British. As I mentioned before, it is streamed 24/7 uninterrupted. 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And I really do hope that you have enjoyed our Best of British Bank Holiday Monday here on BFBS, the Forces Station. But the party doesn't have to stop anytime soon, as well as listening to all of our sister stations 24/7 on the website and on the smartphone app. You can also listen to all of our weekend shows and our weekly shows on catch up as well. So if you only kind of caught the tail end of something, or you love something so much you want to go back and listen to it again, bfbs.com/catch up. You're welcome. I tried hard.

Clean Bandits and Louisa Johnson. I would like to say that we're kind of just easing out now, but we're not at all. However, that is all from me. Thank you so much for joining me, for your company, and I hope you've had a great Bank Holiday Monday. Until next time, I leave on a little bit of Pulp and Something Changed. Have a good one.

0: The United Arab Emirates says Iran has fired four cruise missiles towards its territory, but that they were intercepted or crashed into the sea. Officials have also reported a fire at the Fujairah oil terminal after a drone strike. Oman says people have been injured after a residential building was hit. Journalist Ines Rafai is from the UAE national newspaper.
1: Come as a bit of a shock. We started hearing of alerts in the late afternoon, which first were coming through from Dubai and Sharjah, and then later this evening they've hit here where I am right now, which is in Abu Dhabi. It seems to have calmed down again. We haven't had any for a couple of hours now, but it's pretty worrying, and it's definitely some sort of escalation that we're witnessing right now.
0: The Prime Minister's calling on the whole of society to stand with Jewish communities following the Golders Green terror attack. Sir Keir Starmer's meeting leaders from policing, higher education and business later to see how the UK can tackle anti-Semitism. A man's been charged after two Jewish men were stabbed in the street last week. Speaking then, the PM said there's no place for hatred here.
2: People are scared. Scared to show who they are in their community. Scared to go to synagogue and practice their religion. Nobody should live like that in Britain.
0: Two people have died and 22 are injured after a car drove into a crowd in the eastern German city of Leipzig on Monday afternoon. Mayor Burkhard Jung said the suspected perpetrator was arrested, adding there's no clear motive yet. Manchester City's Premier League title hopes have fallen out of their hands after a dramatic 3-3 draw at Everton. Pep Guardiola's team needed a 97th minute equaliser to move 5 points off the top. With a game in hand over leaders Arsenal, City boss was pleased with their display.
3: They make a proper English game, and so aggressive in the duels. But in general, we make a really good performance.
0: Hearts have taken a huge step towards the Scottish Premiership title with a 2-1 win at home to Rangers. The leaders are now 3 points clear of nearest challengers Celtic and 7 ahead of today's opponents. Derek McInnes's men have just 3 games left of the season. Wu Yiza has become the second youngest winner of the World Snooker Championship after a tight final against Sean Murphy. The 22-year-old lost the first 5 frames of the day to trail his English opponent 12-10 before eventually clinching an 18-17 victory at the Crucible. Wu is the second consecutive Chinese winner of the title, following Xiao Xintong's triumph 12 months ago. And that's the latest. I'm Susan Bookbinder.
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Stansfield and all around the world. It's BFBS, the Forces Station. My name is Jess Bracey with you for our Bank Holiday Monday Best of British Takeover. And hope you've had a fantastic break. If you were lucky enough to get it off today, or maybe you've been working, maybe you're getting ready for a late shift ahead. Well, we've got plenty of great tunes coming up for you. Everything from Fine Young Cannibals, of course, celebrating all things Best of British. And going in with this from Shed 7. From the year 1999, this is Disco Down on BFBS, the Forces Station.

0: Loving this throwback from the 90s, Shed 7, Disco Down on BFBS, the Forces station. Now, there are some incredible artists who have been covered so many times before, and I remember when a band called The Futureheads covered this track. However, the original is still the best. We're talking about Kate Bush and her track Hands of Love on BFBS.
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Find Young Cannibals and Johnny Come Home. It's BF Guest, the Forces Station. Jess Bracey with you for your Bank Holiday Monday Best of British Takeover. And coming up soon, we are bringing you not just one, but two absolute guilty pleasures. We're talking about Spice Girls, their track Stop, and some Rick Astley, you know the one, Never Gonna Give You Up. Now, this taken from the 1995 album Reservoir Rock, it's Elastica and Connection.

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Now, have you been thinking over the bank holiday weekend? 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

Do you remember when rickrolling was a thing? Is it still a thing? I haven't been rickrolled in quite some time, but I remember it was a big, big thing back at university. Never Gonna Give You Up on BFBS, the Forces station. I did promise you two back-to-back absolute cheesy bangers. And don't tell me you don't know the dance moves to this one. I know you do.

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of her absolute finest, Annie Lennox, and Walking on a Broken Glass, taken from the year 1992. It's BFBS, the Forces Station. It's for your Bank Holiday Monday Best of British Takeover. And time now for some Chris Rea.

I know. Chris Rea had more to him than driving home for Christmas. Who would have thought it? It is Let's Dance on BFBS, the Forces station. Coming up soon, got all your latest headlines right across the Forces world. And then our Best of British Takeover continues after Wet, Wet, Wet.

0: President Trump says U.S. forces have struck 7 Iranian boats as an operation continues to guide shipping through the Strait of Hormuz. Washington says American warships and U.S.-flagged merchant vessels have already passed through the critical waterway. Sam Howard is a retired U.S. Navy captain.
1: The entire Strait of Hormuz is within some sort of weapons range of Iran. We are certainly aware of their capabilities. It would be a resource-intensive effort to try to keep track of all of the threats that any ship would experience as they were trying to transit the strait.
0: Elsewhere, the United Arab Emirates says it's been attacked with 15 Iranian missiles recently while a drone started a fire at a petrol plant. Two people have been killed and another 22 injured, two of them seriously after a car rammed into a crowd in Germany. Authorities say it ploughed into the central pedestrianised zone in the eastern city of Leipzig. A 33-year-old German citizen has been arrested. The mayor of Leipzig, Bernhard Jung, says the motive is unclear.
2: It was devastating. Someone drove with a car into our city centre. We don't know the motivation yet. We don't know anything about the perpetrator. We only know that someone drove from here to the marketplace. And unfortunately, there are two dead. And the important message is that all people can assume that the situation is clear. There is no further danger.
0: The Prime Minister is calling on the whole of society to stand with Jewish communities following the Golders Green terror attack in London. Sir Keir Starmer's meeting leaders from policing, higher education and business later to see how the UK can tackle anti-Semitism. A man has been charged after two Jewish men were stabbed in the street last week. Russia and Ukraine have each proposed ceasefires in the coming days. Moscow says it'll pause fighting on the 8th and 9th of May when it marks a Soviet victory in the Second World War. And Ukraine has announced its own truce starting tomorrow night. Co-stars Blake Lively and Justin Baldoni have settled a lawsuit that followed filming of the 2024 movie It Ends With Us. The settlement comes just 2 weeks ahead of a scheduled trial where both stars were expected to testify. The actress had accused Baldoni, who also directed the movie, of orchestrating a smear campaign against her after she accused him of sexual harassment on set. Wu Yizhe has become the second youngest winner of the World Snooker Championship after a tight final against Sean Murphy. The 22-year-old lost the first five frames of the day to trail his English opponent 12-10 before eventually clinching an 18-17 victory at the Crucible in Sheffield. And Manchester City have cut Arsenal's lead to 5 points at the top of the Premier League with a 3-3 draw at Everton. Nottingham Forest boosted their chances of survival with a 3-1 win at Chelsea to go 6 points clear of the relegation zone. That's the latest. I'm Siobhan Harris.
3: Best of British. Best of British. British. British. 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

Love this Fun Boy 3 Tunnel of Love. It's BFBS, the Forces Station. My name is Jess Bracey with you for our Best of British Takeover. How was your bank holiday weekend? Did you go along to Army, Navy, Twickers to see the incredible match that happened on Saturday? Maybe you watched it in your parts of the force as well. And if you're based in Germany, Gibraltar, Cyprus, down in the Falkland Islands, the playlist is all about Best of British, which I'm sure you gathered already from the incredible playlist over the last couple of hours. We've got plenty more where that came from. Ellie Goulding and On My Mind Now, taken from her third studio album, Delirium, in 2015.

Ellie Goulding and On My Mind. It's BFBS, the Forces Station. Music still to come from the Ordinary Boys and Wombats, and now a bit of indie rock from the brilliant Embrace.

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from the lead singer from the Ordinary Boys went on a Big Brother and then went out with Chantal. I think they've recently hit the headlines again. Boys will be boys on BFBS, the Forces station, channeling a bit of madness there, which I absolutely love. And continuing the indie vibes out, this track always reminds me of when I passed my driver's test and I had this album on my CD player, just playing back-to-back Wombats. 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

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Jess Bracey with you. Hope you're having a fantastic bank holiday weekend. You've managed to get a bit of downtime as well. We're ready for a new week ahead. Got music from Bush and ABC after Eliza Doolittle from the year 2010. Yep, this really was 16 years ago. Let's pack up on BFBS.

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All right then, going in with a classic from 1982, ABC, The Look of Love.

It's just one of those tracks that's got 80s written all over it, and I am here for it. ABC and the Look of Love on BFBS, the Forces station. Coming up soon, got all your latest headlines right across the Forces world, and then continuing our Best of British Takeover across the globe. But now, some honeys. Back when having a Z instead of an S was pretty fashionable. Yeah, I'm going there. Finally Found on BFBS.

0: Iran's foreign minister says there's no military solution to a political crisis after President Trump said US forces struck seven Iranian boats while guiding shipping through the Strait of Hormuz. In a social media post, Abbas Araghchi described what Mr. Trump has called Project Freedom as Project Deadlock. The shipping company Maersk says one of its US-flagged commercial vessels has now exited the strait. BBC international editor Jeremy Bowen says the situation could see the conflict escalate.
1: America's strategic bind is they need to get that strait open. The Iranians want to show that they're going to keep it closed or at least controlled. And the foreign minister today has been saying to MPs that not only are no nuclear talks going on with the Americans, but there will be no going back to the way things were before the war started on the 28th of February. There would be new mechanisms to control the strait.
0: Two people have been killed and 22 injured after a car was driven into a crowd in Leipzig in Germany. Police say the victims were a 63-year-old woman and a 77-year-old man. The driver, a German national, has been arrested. Authorities say they're still working to establish a motive, but that he had a history of mental illness. HMS Iron Duke has effectively been withdrawn from service, according to reports, leaving the Royal Navy with just five active frigates. The warship's been stripped of its weapons and sensors and hasn't been at sea since October, but there's been no formal decommissioning announcement. But last year, the government confirmed a conversion project had been cancelled. Teams from the World Health Organization have been taking blood samples from sick crew members aboard a small cruise ship where there's been a suspected outbreak of the deadly hantavirus. Three passengers have died and a British tourist remains in hospital in South Africa. Russia and Ukraine have each announced unilateral ceasefires in the coming days. Moscow says it'll pause fighting on the 8th and 9th of May. Ukraine, which says it wasn't consulted, has declared its own truce starting tomorrow. Speaking at a summit in the Armenian capital, President Zelensky urged allies to maintain pressure on Russia to end the war.
2: This summer will be a moment when Putin decides what to do next, expand the war or move to diplomacy, and we must push him toward diplomacy.
0: Manchester City's Premier League title hopes have fallen out of their hands after a dramatic 3-3 draw at Everton. Pep Guardiola's team needed a late equaliser to move 5 points off the top with a game in hand over leaders Arsenal.
3: They make a proper English game and so aggressive in the duels. In general, we make a really good performance.
0: And China's Wu Yizhe has become the second youngest winner of the World Snooker Championship after a tight final against Sean Murphy. The 22-year-old eventually clinched an 18-17 victory at the Crucible in Sheffield. That's the latest. I'm Siobhan Harris.
4: Best of British. Best of British. Best of British. British.